I want you to sit back, close your eyes. Think about all those wonderful times that we used to have, yeah. Now I know things aren't the way they used to be right now, but they are gonna get better someday, and I know that.

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0: That's Chill Out on the Sofa from 7 to 9pm UK. That's 2 to 4 US Eastern. 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

0: Hey Anna, I've got a quick question for you. 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
0: That's Chill Out on the Sofa from 7 to 9 p.m. UK. That's 2 to 4 US Eastern. 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

Hi, Kevin Russell here, dropping into your listening device to tell you all about my show, Flashback Gold, which you can hear every Tuesday at 7 p.m. UK time. That's 2 p.m. US Eastern for 2 hours. I play familiar songs from different decades, including the odd current track or two. I also include some of those lesser-known tracks that those other radio stations have completely forgotten about. There are all sorts of different features which I mix up each week, but the Motown Triple Play is one feature that is absolutely guaranteed in every show. I present the Flashback Gold Beatles shows 3 times a year in April and August, and the All Request show in December, where you get to choose those Beatles and solo Beatles songs. So, why not make it a date every week and join me, Kevin Russell, for Flashback Gold right here on Phoenix Radio.

I'm Harry Mason, here to give you an invitation to come and join me every Friday night at 8 UK, 3 US Eastern, when I will open up the Chicken Shack to bring you some great music from the 1960s, 1950s, and in the last half hour, going back to the 1940s. We'll have a featured artist each week, and also Glenn Miller will be here in the second hour. So why don't you come and join me for some wonderful nostalgia every Friday night, right here on Phoenix Radio.

Here at the Phoenix Radio, we love delighting you. And that's the reason why, between 1 and 4 p.m., Monday through Thursday, we invite you to join us and share some afternoon delight. A lot of the time, the show will be presented by me, Terry Clasper, but to add to the delight, it will sometimes be presented by another presenter. In the show, we'll take you back in time with our 3 o'clock thrill, music and memories from a year gone by. The show will start with some number ones, and halfway through, the chance to relax and enjoy 3 very gentle songs. 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Afternoon delight, only here at the Phoenix Radio.

0: Are you good at solving riddles?
1: Well, I've always been pretty clever, Thad. What do you mean, like, what's black and white and red all over, that kind of thing?
0: No, Al, I don't mean that. How about this one? What will it be this week?
1: What will it be this week? I'd have no idea. Well, I don't know who would.
0: Well, I do. Just ask Rhonda Stagner, 10 o'clock on Friday evenings, 5 o'clock in the States, and she'll be able to answer the question of what will it be this week.
1: So are you saying there's going to be a lot of riddles?
0: No, it's going to be a lot of music, and if you'd like a little hand in what it might be this week, you can also send in your request. So join Rhonda.
1: Hey, I can take it from here. What will it be, 10 p.m. on Fridays, 5 p.m. in the States, right here on the fabulous Phoenix Radio. So, did I get the riddle?
0: No, but it's a really good show. You should tune in.
1: Okay, I will.

I'm Martin Miles, and I'm here to tell you about my show on the one and only Phoenix Radio. It's called The Family Affair, and you can hear it every Saturday afternoon between 2 p.m. and 4 p.m. UK time. 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

This ain't no disco. We do that on a Saturday night. It ain't no country club either. This is the Tuesday Music Club. The Tuesday Music Club is a place where you can relax and talk to friends about music or whatever's on your mind and request almost anything you like from our jukebox. We'll also have a featured album and lots of other features to keep you entertained, including the Missing Words competition, the same old song, and the twisted lyric. So why not join me, Adrian Picton, on Phoenix Radio 4 till 7 UK time, that's 11 till 2 US Eastern, for the Tuesday Music Club.

cause like him and her had a thing going, you know, and they'd been carrying on for some time now behind the sultan's back. And you could hear him talk to his camel as he rode out across the dunes. His voice would cut through the still night desert air, and he'd say, oh yeah, yeah, yeah, oh yeah, yeah, yeah, yeah, yeah, yeah, yeah, which is Aramaic for whoa, babies. And Clyde say, well, he brought his camel to a screeching halt in the rear of Fatima's tent. Jumped off Clyde, snuck around the corner and into the tent he went.

There she was, friends and neighbors laying there in all her radiant beauty, eating on a raisin and a grape and an apricot and a pomegranate, a bowl of chitlings, two bananas, three Hershey bars, and sipping on an R.O.C. Coke.

make a dent in his head, but he fled with Fatima, and out of the tent they went. They jumped on Clyde and started to ride, cutting out across the sand with the Sultan's whole army in hot pursuit. On and on they ran. Well, to make a long story short, they got away, 'cause they wanted

Hello, this is Terry Pasqua, and I just dropped in to tell you about a show that you can hear on Phoenix Radio every Tuesday, Wednesday, Thursday, and Friday from 10 a.m. UK. That's 5 on the east coast of the States. The show's called The Selection, and is presented by both myself and Sue Morgan. Sue will be here on Tuesdays and Thursdays, myself on Wednesdays and Fridays, and we'll both have a rich mix of music and features to keep you entertained across the morning. In the first hour, we'll have a top 10 at 10. Could be from either side of the pond. It will be from this time back then. Can you work out where then is? In the second hour of the show, amongst other things, we'll have 3 gentle songs in the coffee break. And the third hour, well, that's all down to you and the songs you fancy listening to. The Selection, Tuesday through Friday from 10 to 1 in the UK, 5 to 8 on the east coast of the States. We'd love to see you.

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'Cause when you're near, I find it hard to keep my head. 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

Monday, Monday. Can't trust that day, can ya? So let's see what I can do to fix that. 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We're gonna have plenty of feel-good music to help it go down that much better. 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Your requests are also an important part of the show, as I need to know what to play to help brighten up your Monday. So that's Monday Madness with me, Herbie Allen, every Monday right here at 4 p.m. UK time, 11 a.m. US Eastern, only on The Phoenix Radio, playing the best mix.

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Hello, everyone. It's Thad Zaremba. I'm the host of Standard Time, which is heard right here on the Phoenix Radio, Thursdays, 6 p.m. in the U.K. That's 1 o'clock in the afternoon here in the East Coast of the United States. 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

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As well as a show theme and other recurring features like the comparison cover and Beat the Record, you'll hear some great golden oldies from the likes of the Beatles, the Beach Boys, Len Barry, and many more. 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Don't be late.

is foreign, and we just can't wait for no unicorn. The ark started moving, it drifted with the tide. Then unicorns looked up from the rocks and they cried. And the waters came down and sort of floated them away. And that's why you never seen a unicorn to this very day.

I'm Harry Mason, here to give you an invitation to come and join me every Friday night at 8 UK, 3 US Eastern, when I will open up the Chicken Shack to bring you some great music from the 1960s, 1950s, and in the last half hour, going back to the 1940s. We'll have a featured artist each week, and also Glenn Miller will be here in the second hour. So why don't you come and join me for some wonderful nostalgia every Friday night right here on Phoenix Radio.

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2: The UK is bracing for another few days of scorching hot weather, with a number of heat health alerts coming into force today. Amber alerts will be in place across the Midlands, South and Northwest from 9am, with a yellow alert in the Northeast. Annie Shuttleworth is from the Met Office.
3: Thursday is expected to be the hottest day of the week, with temperatures reaching up to 36 degrees across some central areas of the UK in particular, particularly urban areas. A large portion of from northern England, parts of Yorkshire, all the way down to Devon in the south and west.
2: Andy Burnham has ordered his Justice Secretary to work through options to keep PC Andrew Harper's killers behind bars. The government are under increasing pressure over the early release scheme. One of the first responders to PC Harper's death called it a spit in the face to police officers. Elsewhere, the Prime Minister says he wants to improve Britain's high street, announcing new measures to reduce the number of betting shops and vape stores. He wants to scrap the aim to permit rule, which limits the ability of councils to stop them opening up. Locals will also have more say when someone wants to open a vape shop. August is the worst month of the year for drink drive crashes as summer temptation rises. Analysis found an average of 721 people were injured or killed in drink drive crashes in August between 2014 and 2024. The RAC says summer events create more opportunities to get behind the wheel after consuming alcohol. Their head of policy is Simon Williams.
4: Christmas is obviously a massive time for drink driving, with the whole kind of Christmas party, work Christmas party situations. There's also a big uptick in the number of people who are found to be over the limit the day after the night before.
2: Donald Trump's given FIFA president Gianni Infantino his backing, saying it would be a terrible mistake if they got rid of him. Infantino's come under intense pressure over his World Cup plans. Yesterday, three continental confederations said he'd broken their trust. And British sprinter Amy Hunt stormed to 100 metres gold on the first day of the European Athletics Championships in Birmingham. That's the latest from Radio News Hub. I'm Frankie Hersein.
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7: Phoenix! Weather.
2: A dry day for most of us with some light winds, cloudier in parts of Scotland and Northern Ireland with some outbreaks of rain too. Another warm one though, with highs of 30 degrees Celsius and a few degrees cooler in the far north.
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Good morning. How are you? 7 minutes past seven here on Phoenix Radio. It's the 11th of August and we're heading into another heat wave. So whatever you do, stay as cool as you can and as safe as you can. Coming up on the show then, all the usual features. Please excuse me, I am absolutely shattered today. We'll get through it together, okay? You'll keep me awake and I'll try and wake you up. How's that? I spent yesterday in hospital with Jamie Leanne, my younger daughter. And, you know, they're so tiring because your level of concentration is high all the time. You've got to try and work out what the staff need and want, what they're saying, what the next moves are, when the next steps are coming, where you're going next. You're constantly on high alert. So I got home about 9 o'clock last night after being out from about midday and came back. Unfortunately, the dogs on the whole were very good. They'll be very hungry at the moment though, because I didn't get to feed them last night. I thought it was a bit late. Went to put Henry to bed last night and found out that unfortunately he had had a bit of an accident. So laundry and everything else you need to do to resolve that problem. And then I didn't get a very good night's sleep. So if I'm a bit all over the place, even more so than usual, please extend me some sympathy, won't you?

Mental as anything and live it up. Coming up in the show today, I have the 5 After 9. I can give you an early heads up on that. We're talking public displays of affection today. Apparently, public displays of affection are good for you. So for those of you who think, not cuddling in public, not kissing in public, not doing any of that, well, it could apparently be good for you to exert a little public display of affection. There are limits, though, aren't there? There are definitely limits. My mum used to work in a supermarket, and she said sometimes you would have a couple, and they were a little bit handsy, shall we say, in the queue. Really? You're buying your sausages and you've got... Yeah, anyway, let's move on, shall we, quickly. We have also the bounce out of bed, a high energy tune to start your morning, you know, up there in the clouds. Yeah, I know it's a bit hot for bouncing, isn't it? What else have we got today? The last minute snuggle as well. Two gentle songs to help you ease into your day. These are in no particular order, by the way. They're just as they come out of my brain right now. The flash feel good flashback, and what's on TV, what's in the papers, celebrity birthdays, and yeah, that's probably about it, really, isn't it?

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We

Odyssey, use it up and wear it out. Good morning to Coral. Good morning to Elvin. Good morning to Terry. Good morning to Jean. Good morning to Pete in Manchester. Good morning to Paul David. Good morning to Carol and Alex Shannon. And good morning to you, whoever you are, wherever you're listening. It's fabulous to have your company.

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0: Terry enjoyed that. Stephen Bishop, It Might Be You and the Carpenters, A Song For You. 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
1: The UK is bracing for another few days of scorching hot weather. Amber alerts will be in place across the Midlands, South and Northwest from 9am, with a yellow alert in the Northeast. Annie Shuttleworth is from the Met Office.
2: Thursday is expected to be the hottest day of the week, with temperatures reaching up to 36 degrees across some central areas of the UK in particular, particularly urban areas. A large portion of from Northern England, parts of Yorkshire, all the way down to Devon in the south and west.
1: The Prime Minister has ordered his Justice Secretary to work through options over the early release of PC Andrew Harper's killers. One of the first responders to his death called it a spit in the face. Elsewhere, Andy Burnham says he wants to improve Britain's high streets. He wants to scrap the aim to permit rule, which limits the abilities of councils to stop betting shops opening up. And Donald Trump's given FIFA President Gianni Infantino his backing, saying it'd be a terrible mistake if they got rid of him. Yesterday, three continental confederations said he'd broken their trust. From Radio News Hub, I'm Frankie Hersine.
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1: Phoenix weather. A dry day for most of us with some light winds, cloudier in parts of Scotland and Northern Ireland with some outbreaks of rain too. Another warm one though, with highs of 30 degrees Celsius and a few degrees cooler in the far north.

0: Hi, Kevin Russell here, dropping into your listening device to tell you all about my show, Flashback Gold, which you can hear every Tuesday at 7pm UK time. That's 2pm US Eastern for 2 hours. I play familiar songs from different decades, including the odd current track or two. I also include some of those lesser-known tracks that those other radio stations have completely forgotten about. There are all sorts of different features which I mix up each week, but the Motown Triple Play is one feature that is absolutely guaranteed in every show. I present the Flashback Gold Beatles shows 3 times a year in April and August, and the All Request show in December, where you get to choose those Beatles and solo Beatles songs. 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
1: Wake up and turn her on. It's Cara in the morning.

Good morning indeed. Just thought I'd give you a few moments of reflection there, you know, because, well, it's kind, isn't it? Nice thing to do. It's just over what? It's just after 7:30. In fact, it's 23 minutes to 8 o'clock. Here's Miles Smith.

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1: Starting at 7 then, the Yorkshire Vet. At Home with the Greens. That's on 5, 7.30, BBC One, EastEnders, inside the Langham, Britain's first Grand Hotel. That's on ITV One. European Athletics Championships in Birmingham. That's 2026. BBC One at 8 o'clock. The Great British Sewing Bee is on BBC Two at 8. Emmerdale ITV One. Dover 24/7, Britain's busiest port, on 4, and inside Longleat on 5. They're all at 8. 8:30, Coronation Street, ITV One. Moving to 9, Bloody Mary, Lucy Worsley Investigates. That's on BBC Two. Cold Case Forensics in the Blood, ITV One. Celebrity Hunted on Channel 4, and The Romans with Rob Rinder and Ruth Goodman. They're on 5. 10 o'clock, Live at the Apollo, BBC Two. The Bomb on the Boat. The Murder of Lord Mountbatten is on 5, and that's about it. Time then for our feel-good flashback.

The Beach Boys, Good Vibrations. Before that, the Monkees, A Little Bit Me, A Little Bit You. They were our feel-good flashback tunes this morning. Coming up, Macy Gray, I Try. It is currently 11 minutes to 8.

Good morning to Simon in London. Thank you very much for your message. Lovely to hear from you. And so glad you got your Amazon device to do what you wanted it to do. There's a little knack to that, and you have to split the number. Don't ask me why. It's a fad and a thing with them, you know. Don't get it either. I know. Sue Morgan is here from 10 to date with her version of the selection. Terry with you tomorrow. After Sue, we have Rhonda. And then it's Adrian, Kevin and Big Bob, of course, as well. Find out what's coming up on the schedule. Have a look at www.phoenixradio1208.com. It's already very hot in this room, please excuse me. All right, 7 minutes to 8 then, time for a bit of Shawn Mendes. Treat you better.

0: Let's bounce out of bed with Calvin Harris.
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1: A number of heat health alerts come into force today as the UK braces for its fifth heat wave of the summer. Amber alerts will be in place from 9 a.m. in the Midlands, South and Northwest. It comes as nearly three quarters of England was plunged into drought yesterday, while firefighters continue to battle wildfires across the country. Annie Shuttleworth is from the Met Office.
2: It's going to start to feel quite warm overnight as well, on Wednesday night as well as Thursday night. Temperatures holding up above 20 degrees for some urban areas. So a tropical night is likely.
1: A first responder to the death of PC Andrew Harper says releasing his killers early would be spitting in the face of police officers. Jesse Cole and Albert Bowers could be eligible for the early release scheme designed to tackle prison overcrowding. The Prime Minister is said to have ordered ministers to draw up plans to keep them behind bars. At least 111 people have been killed after a powerful earthquake in Colombia, with many still presumed to be trapped under the rubble. Search and rescue operations are underway amongst the 1,600 buildings reported damaged or collapsed. August is the worst month of the year for drink drive crashes. The RAC says summer events create more opportunities to get behind the wheel after consuming alcohol. Their head of policy is Simon Williams.
3: We're trying to get alcohol interlocks, as they're properly known, introduced as a punishment for drink driving. Now, these are breathalyzer type devices which are fitted to vehicles, and the driver then has to provide a negative breath test before the car will actually start.
1: Andy Burnham has pledged to give councils more powers to block new bookmakers and vape shops to try and save Britain's high streets. He's planning to scrap the so-called aim to permit rule, which limits the ability of local authorities to stop betting shops and 24-hour slot machine venues opening up. Planning permission will also be needed to open up vape shops. And John Swinney has announced £3 million to support island community projects. The cash will support 13 projects across 12 islands over the next year as part of the Islands Programme Fund. The First Minister confirmed the successful funding ahead of a visit to the Grimsey Heritage Centre. That's the latest from Radio News Hub. I'm Frankie Hairsine.
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5: Phoenix Weather.
1: A dry day for most of us with some light winds, cloudier in parts of Scotland and Northern Ireland with some outbreaks of rain too. Another warm one though, with highs of 30 degrees Celsius and a few degrees cooler in the far north.
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7: This ain't no disco. We do that on a Saturday night. It ain't no country club either. This is the Tuesday Music Club. The Tuesday Music Club is a place where you can relax and talk to friends about music or whatever's on your mind and request almost anything you like from our jukebox. We'll also have a featured album and lots of other features to keep you entertained, including the Missing Words competition, the same old song and the twisted lyric. So why not join me, Adrian Picton, on Phoenix Radio 4 till 7 UK time, that's 11 till 2 US Eastern, for the Tuesday Music Club.

some of the days that I could have chosen. World Steel Pan Day, World International Sideburns Day. What else could we have had? Global Kinetic Sand Day as well. But we didn't. We went for Daughter's Day in the US. We had Tim McGraw, my little girl, father and daughter, Paul Simon, and Isn't She Lovely by Stevie Wonder. It's 20 past 8. I'm going to play one more song before we take a look at what's on the front pages of our papers today.

0: Time to take a look at what's in the papers with Cara.
1: The Daily Express says Kimmy, rule out new taxes to prevent more hardship. And The Times, Burnham demands plan to keep PC's killers in jail. The Daily Telegraph says no limit to migrant mega dinghies. And The Guardian, firefighters raise alarm over surge in unprecedented summer blazes, saying that the golf course and golf club local to here burnt down yesterday. The Metro, it never rains but it pours, but unfortunately it doesn't. And The Eye, 45 million in the UK are now living in drought.

0: A number of heat health alerts come into force today as the UK braces for its fifth heatwave of the summer. Amber alerts will be in place from 9 a.m. in the Midlands, South and North West. It comes as nearly three quarters of England was plunged into drought yesterday. Annie Shuttleworth is from the Met Office.
1: It's going to start to feel quite warm overnight as well, on Wednesday night as well as Thursday night. Temperatures holding up above 20 degrees for some urban areas. So a tropical night is likely.
0: A first responder to the death of PC Andrew Harper says releasing his killers early would be spitting in the face of police officers. The Prime Minister is said to have ordered ministers to draw up plans to keep them behind bars. At least 111 people have been killed after a powerful earthquake in Colombia. Search and rescue operations are underway. And Andy Burnham has pledged to give councils more powers to block new bookmakers and vape shops to try and save Britain's high street. He's planning to scrap the so-called aim to permit rule. Planning permission will also be needed to open up a vape shop. That's the latest from Radio News Hub. I'm Frankie Hersine.
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3: Phoenix Weather.
0: A dry day for most of us with some light winds, cloudier in parts of Scotland and Northern Ireland with some outbreaks of rain too. Another warm one though with highs of 30 degrees Celsius and a few degrees cooler in the far north.

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And the same goes for the 80s and 90s as well. The voting is open now, but we'll close on Monday the 24th of August at 10 a.m. UK time. The Phoenix Radio Top 100s from the 60s, 70s and the 80s and the 90s. On the air across the weekend, Saturday and Sunday, 29th and 30th of August. Vote soon and put the weekend aside to find out how your choices fare.

Manfred Mann. And if you've got to go, go now. And before that, do a diddy. Because, of course, you know, you can't have a Manfred Mann, can you? Without playing that. Right, where are we going now? So, Mike Hug. What a great surname, isn't it? Hug. H-U-G-G. 84 today. Trying to give him an extra year. He won't want that, will he? Found a member of Manfred Mann. He also wrote the theme tune to Whatever Happened to the Likely Lads. 69 today. Richie Ramone, the ex-drummer with US punk legends, the Ramones. He left the band in 1987 after the other members refused to evenly share the money from t-shirt sales with him. That's a bit spiteful, isn't it? You're supposed to share properly. Gosh. 53, Nigel Harmon, the British actor most famous as Dennis Rickman in EastEnders. And 49 today, Gemma Hayes, Irish singer-songwriter, nominated for the Mercury Prize in 2003. This is her version of Wicked Games. Actually, just Wicked Game. There is no sir on it. Nineteen minutes to nine.

Dandy Tom. I wish I was a punk rocker with flowers in my hair. And Gemma Hayes, Wicked Game. Sandy Tom is 45 and Gemma Hayes is 49. In 1982, Alan Halsall was born. He plays Tyrone Dobbs in Coronation Street, and that makes him 44 years old today. The first ever race meeting was held in 1711. It was held at Ascot Racecourse. Did you know that? Well, you do now. And the Jackson 5 are in our daily musical events. Why would that be then? Because 350 special guests were invited to see Motown Records' new signings. The Jackson 5 play at the day.

In 2008, Carl Wiesner from Greig in near Pontypridd in Wales had his stereo equipment and music collection destroyed after being served with a noise abatement notice, which he later admitted to breaking. Environmental health officers were alerted to by neighbours who complained about the unacceptable volume he was playing his Cher and U2 records at. Two tape decks, a record deck, radio and CDs were seized and destroyed by the council. He was also fined £265. They didn't take his speakers, did they now? Come on, folks, turn your volumes up. If you want to annoy your neighbours, this is the song to do it with. It's Cher. And We All Sleep Alone. Best way, in my opinion.

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1: A solution is said to have been identified to prevent the killers of PC Andrew Harper from being released from prison. Jesse Cole and Albert Bowers were due to be let out under the early release scheme designed to tackle prison overcrowding. Hundreds of thousands of people have signed a petition against the move. Andy Burnham asked his justice minister to find a way to keep them behind bars. Elsewhere, the UK is bracing for another few days of scorching hot weather, with a number of heat health alerts now coming into force. Amber alerts are in place across the Midlands, South and North West. Annie Shuttleworth is from the Met Office.
2: It's Wednesday when we really start to see an uptick in the temperatures, particularly across parts of England. Central areas of England in particular, we could see temperatures as high as 33 degrees on Wednesday. So we're starting to move into heatwave criteria.
1: Meanwhile, firefighters are beginning a third day of tackling a wildfire in the New Forest after working throughout the night. It was sparked by a vehicle fire on the A31. The Prime Minister says he wants to improve Britain's high streets, announcing new measures to reduce the number of betting shops and vape stores. He wants to scrap the aim to permit rule, which limits the ability of councils to stop them opening up. Locals will also have more say when someone wants to open a vape shop. August is the worst month of the year for drink drive crashes. The RAC says summer events create more opportunities to get behind the wheel after consuming alcohol. Analysis found an average of 721 people were killed or injured during drink drive crashes in August between 2014 and 2024. Their head of policy is Simon Williams.
3: There isn't as much focus in the summer months, particularly when the sun is shining and people are out enjoying themselves in the evenings after work and at the weekends in pubs. And there is the tendency to think that they're actually okay to drive, when it obviously is not the case.
1: And Donald Trump's given FIFA president Gianni Infantino his backing, saying it'd be a terrible mistake if they got rid of him. Infantino's come under intense pressure over his plans for the World Cup. Yesterday, three continental confederations said he'd broken their trust. That's the latest from Radio News Hub. I'm Frankie Hersein.
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6: Phoenix! Weather.
1: A dry day for most of us with some light winds, cloudier in parts of Scotland and Northern Ireland with some outbreaks of rain too. Another warm one though, with highs of 30 degrees Celsius and a few degrees cooler in the far north.
7: Hello, this is Terry Clasper, and I just dropped in to tell you about a show that you can hear on Phoenix Radio every Tuesday, Wednesday, Thursday and Friday from 10 a.m. UK. That's 5 on the east coast of the States. The show's called The Selection and is presented by both myself and Sue Morgan. Sue will be here on Tuesdays and Thursdays, myself on Wednesdays and Fridays, and we'll both have a rich mix of music and features to keep you entertained across the morning. In the first hour, we'll have a top 10 at 10. Could be from either side of the pond. It will be from this time back then. Can you work out where then is? In the second hour of the show, amongst other things, we'll have three gentle songs in the coffee break. And the third hour, well, that's all down to you and the songs you fancy listening to. The Selection, Tuesday through Friday from 10 to 1 in the UK, 5 to 8 on the east coast of the States. We'd love to see you.

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1: A new study suggests that public displays of affection could be good for your relationship. I'll tell you more after Joan Armour Trading Love and Affection, but it's all about hugging, kissing, holding hands, love, affection, and anything else you can think of

0: I guess you moved on really easily.
1: Olivia Rodriguez and Good For You. All right, so it's all about today. Public displays of affection. All those things that you do in public that your parents said you shouldn't. Apparently they're good for you. Although, it's difficult, isn't it? Because it can make other people feel a little bit awkward, can't it? So I guess you have to be sort of careful. Anyway, it says here a new study suggests that public displays of affection could be good for your relationship. Researchers surveyed more than 400 people about how often they showed affection in public, including holding hands, hugging, kissing, and expressing love. The study found that those who engaged in PDAs more frequently reported higher levels of relationship satisfaction. Researchers say displays of affection, both in public and private, can improve well-being, reduce stress, and increase life satisfaction. However, they also noticed that cultural attitudes play a major role in how comfortable people feel showing affection in public. So, yeah, I kind of get it. I mean, if you're in a relationship and you are out with another human and they never, ever, ever, ever hold your hand in public, never give you a hug, never show any kind of open love, I suppose. How do you then know that you have relationship security? How do you? Tricky one, isn't it? Right, the last one I've put on the list, then it's your turn. Get your requests in via email, Kara, K-A-R-A, at phoenixradio1208.com. 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And of course, you can text the studio. 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

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How about Bad Company? I can't get enough of your love. Maybe that's how you feel when you show your public affection to your significant other.

can't get enough of your love. And for Kaz, how about Right Said Fred, and don't talk, just kiss. You can do that, but can you tone it down in public, please? It's a little bit too full on, you know?

24 minutes to 10. Sue is on the way. Rhonda at 1. Terry at 4. Kevin at 7. And Big Bob, of course, at 9 o'clock. For Claire, Stephen Tintin Duffy, Kiss Me from 1983.

Peter, and your kiss is sweet. Couple Four Terry on the way at 10 minutes to 10. The Drifters and Linda Lewis.

For Terry, Linda Lewis, it's in his kiss, the drifters kissing in the back row of the movies. And up next, something you must never do in public, Lose Control by Teddy Swims. Thank you very much for having me on today. I'll be back same time, same place tomorrow. Join me if you can, won't you? In the meantime, have a great Tuesday. Try and stay cool. And if you do want to go in the heat, just go easy. Stay out of trouble. Bye-bye.

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1: Exemptions to keep PC Andrew Harper's killers in prison will be set out in September. That's the word from the government this morning following outcry over the fact they could be released under the early release scheme. Hundreds of thousands signed a petition to stop them being let out. Andy Burnham also asked his justice minister to find a way to keep them behind bars. A number of heat health alerts are now in force as the UK braces for its fifth heat wave of the summer. Amber alerts are in place across the Midlands, South and Northwest. It comes as nearly three quarters of England was plunged into drought yesterday, while firefighters continue to battle wildfires across the country. Annie Shuttleworth is from the Met Office.
2: Thursday is expected to be the hottest day of the week, with temperatures reaching up to 36 degrees across some central areas of the UK in particular, particularly urban areas. A large portion of from northern England, parts of Yorkshire, all the way down to Devon in the south and west.
1: At least 111 people have been killed after an earthquake in Colombia, with around 2,700 people still missing. The 7.4 magnitude quake struck yesterday, with search and rescue efforts now underway. Andy Burnham has pledged to give councils more powers to block new bookmakers and vape shops to try and save Britain's high street. He's planning to scrap the so-called aim to permit rule, which limits the ability of local authorities to stop them from opening up. August is the worst month of the year for drink drive crashes as summer temptation rises. The RAC says summer events create more opportunities to get behind the wheel after consuming alcohol. Their head of policy is Simon Williams.
3: Christmas is obviously a massive time for drink driving, with the whole kind of Christmas party, work Christmas party situations. There's also a big uptick in the number of people who are found to be over the limit the day after the night before.
1: And British sprinter Amy Hunt stormed to the 100 metres gold on the opening day of the European Athletics Championships in Birmingham. The 24-year-old says she's not done yet, though, with the 200 metres and relay events still to come. For On Radio News Hub, I'm Frankie Hersine.
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6: Phoenix weather.
1: A dry and sunny day for most of us, but cloudier in parts of Scotland and Northern Ireland. Some outbreaks of rain there too. Some light winds, but staying warm today with a high of 30 degrees Celsius.

The first selection of the week, Sue Morgan with you here on the radio for the next 3 hours. The Phoenix Radio, that is. The Bangles kick things off this morning in studio.

what she wants. When did you last hear that? I wonder. Well, it's been some time since I heard that song by the Bangles. So here we are then, in Studio 4 for the next 3 hours. Welcome along, lovely to have you here. And I'd love to know who you are here. If you'd like to get in touch and tell me who you are, well, that would be splendid. 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You've got the text facility, which if you don't have the details on your phone, you can read all about how that works on our website. And you've also got the Telegram group at Phoenix Radio 1208 to get to me via as well, if that works for you. Continue now with some Donna Summer.

Isn't that a great, great, great song? What a great version too of State of Independence, Donna Summer. I will soon be doing our top 10 at 10. We're not quite there yet, but we will be in just a few minutes. But before we do that, before we start that game, let's do some hellos and some welcomes to Studio 4. Firstly, let me say hi to Claire. It was the first to get in touch to let me know she's here, and she enjoyed the Donna Summer track there, State of Independence. Claire, welcome to you. Lovely to have you here. Pete is with us as well. Pete in Nottingham, saying hello to everyone in the Telegram group at Phoenix Radio 1208. So Pete, welcome to you. Lovely to have you here as well. Also, Alex and Carol Shannon both tuned in. Hello to you and welcome. I know you had big celebrations over the weekend for a birthday for you, Carol, and a wedding anniversary. Oh, splendid. Hope you had a super day on Friday. Thank you very much for being here as well. And Adrian is listening somewhere in the house, so we'll say hello to Adrian as well. And I can also see Kathy there as well. So Kathy, hello to you. Right, now we've done the hellos and the welcomes to Studio 4. Let's do what we do at this time on a Tuesday, Wednesday, Thursday and Friday, shall we?

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0: Number 10.
1: So 10 songs from one year. We're in the Billboard chart at this time. But which year are we in? Tell me privately, please. Earth, Wind and Fire start off our top 10 at 10 this morning. Get Away.

0: So here we are then in our top 10 at 10, the first one of the week. So 17 minutes past the hour. Earth, Wind and Fire at number 10 from the year that we're in this morning. Get Away, but where are we? 10 songs, all from the same year. Coming up here on the Phoenix Radio, part of our top 10 at 10. Let me also say good morning and welcome to Carol, who's tuned in. Hi, Carol, I've missed you. Good to have you back. The old Telegram group once again. Welcome, Carol. So, Earth, Wind and Fire at number 10 with Get Away. And next,
1: number 9.
0: It's Old Cliff, but from when, with Devil Woman.
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0: we've had Earth, Wind and Fire at number 10 with Getaway. Number 9, Cliff Richard's Devil Woman. And we've had a couple of guesses coming in, a couple of correct guesses at that. So Claire, well done to you. Claire said she likes the song and she also knows where we are in today's top 10 at 10. Brilliant. And Kathy as well. Well done to you.
1: Number 8.

0: is a belter in my view from Fleetwood Mac. In our top 10 at 10 this morning, at number 8, Say You Love Me. Let me say good morning to Paul David, who's had a guest in our top 10 at 10. He knows exactly where we are. Well done to you. And Adrian's had a couple of guesses. The first one was incorrect. The second one, absolutely spot on. So Adrian, well done to you as well. So, we've had Earth, Wind and Fire at number 10 with Getaway. We've had Cliff Richard at number 9 with Devil Woman. Number 8, Fleetwood Mac, Say You Love Me. And next, Starbuck in our top 10 at 10.
1: Number 7.

I think there's some great songs around in this year, in this week's, in this day's even. Top 10, it's 10, because we'll have a different one tomorrow. Terry will take us to a different time and place for the UK chart, but I'm in the Billboard chart when I do this show. We're both in this week, and we're both playing songs from the same year in the first hour of the selection. But where are we today? Still plenty of time to get your guesses in, if you so wish, privately. Let's just have a recap what we've had so far. Number 10, Earth, Wind and Fire with Getaway. Number 9, Cliff Richard, Devil Woman. Number 8, Fleetwood Mac and Say You Love Me. Number 7, Starbuck, Moonlight Feels Right. And the song we've just heard at number 6 from Seals and Crofts, Get Closer. We'll just take a little break and then we're back in the top 5 from today's top 10 at 10 in just a second.

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0: England Dan, John Ford Coley, at number 5 in today's top 10 out of 10. With that, really love to see you tonight. And Claire's saying that for years when she heard that song, she thought the first line of the chorus was, "I'm not talking about the linen." And I used to think that as well. And I'm sure we've had that in a twisted lyric, haven't we, with Adrian back in the day. Of course, it says, "I'm not talking about moving in." But it sounds like the linen. I think it does, Claire. So I'm with you there. Absolutely.
1: Number 4.

0: So we're in the top five then from the year that we're in today with a top 10 out of 10.
1: You will, baby.
0: First hour of the selection out of five. England, Dan and John Ford Coley, I'd really love to see you tonight. And at number four, the song we've just heard there, Lou Rolls, You'll Never Find a Love Like Mine. Wings. Next.
2: Number three.
0: But where are we? Gone 20 minutes to the hour here on this Tuesday morning.

0: Wings at number 3, Let 'Em In, from our top 10 at 10 year this morning. So Sue Morgan with you. I'm here on a Tuesday and a Thursday doing the selection. Terry on a Wednesday and Friday. Both of us do a top 10 at 10 in the first hour of the show. In the second, we both have a coffee break, three gentle songs. I've got three for you this morning about 11:30 UK time. And then in the last hour, well, that's down to you and your choice of tune, which you can plonk at any time in the selection box. But about 11:45 in the UK, that's when we punch in the digital code that we have to open up the lid, and we plonk your tune inside and share it together in the last hour of the show. But when I do the show, I also have an album of the week on a Tuesday. I'll reveal what that is, so we'll talk about that in the next hour. A couple of albums to visit, released about this sort of time in years gone by. And we've got a couple of tracks still to play from last week's album of the week, which was from 1979, and that was Midnight Magic by the Commodores. But we're still in our top 10 at 10 year. A couple more to go. So let's just recap. Number 5, what do we have? England Down and John Ford Coley, I'd Really Love to See You Tonight. Number 4, Lou Rawls, You'll Never Find Another Love Like Mine. And at number 3, the song we just heard from Wings in our top 10 at 10, Let 'Em In.
1: Number 2.
0: Bee Gees at number 2.

0: So we're having a hot summer this year. I think this is the fifth, is it, heat wave that we're experiencing this week in the UK. And this year that we're in was a very hot summer. But what year was it? Just about to reveal. But let's have a recap as to how our top 10 at 10 looked. Earth, Wind and Fire were at number 10 with Getaway. Number 9, we had Cliff Richard and Devil Woman. Number 8, Fleetwood Mac and Say You Love Me. Number 7, Starbuck, Moonlight Feels Right. Number 6 was Seals and Crofts, Get Closer. And then into the top 5 we went with England Dan and John Ford Coley at number 5 with I'd Really Love to See You Tonight. Lou Rawls, he was at number 4 with You'll Never Find Another Love Like Mine. Number 3 was Wings, Let Him In. Number 2, the song we've just heard from the Bee Gees, You Should Be Dancing. Well, can you believe all these songs were around in the Billboard chart at this time in the summer of 1976? So if you said to me, Sue, I think we were in 1976, which everyone who guessed did say that. And if you guessed and you didn't tell me and you guessed the air correctly, you just kept it in your head. Well, thank you very much for doing that. It's been lovely to receive your guesses. Hopefully you'll join Terry tomorrow when we do it all again in the first hour of the selection.
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0: So the song that was at number one this time in 1976, it spent 2 weeks actually at the top of the charts in the Billboard chart. That's where we are when I do the show always. Tomorrow, Terry here at this time, he'll be in the UK chart. Where will we be tomorrow then? We'll find out from 10.

0: that's our top 10 at 10 concluded for today. Thank you very much for taking part if you did. Elton John, and I should have said with Kiki D. That's number one there. Don't go breaking my heart. A bit of time just before we get to our next news, which we're going to be doing. We're approaching 11 o'clock in the UK, and we've got a slight change to our schedule for today because Adrian is not able now to bring us the Tuesday Music Club. So Terry is going to once again be in the Tuesday Music Club chair today between 4 and 7. So as normal, we got Afternoon Delight with Rhonda after me, and then Terry from 4, and then we're back to the usual schedule. Kev here from 7 with Flashback Gold, and Big Bob here from 9 with Merry Lane. 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Today's schedule on the front page of the website, but the rest of the week is detailed if you'd like to click the link that says Order of the Phoenix, and you can see what's going on then in your own time zone, as well as listening to some previously aired shows from there as well.
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2: A solution is said to have been identified to prevent the killers of PC Andrew Harper from being released from prison. Jesse Cole and Albert Bowers were due to be let out of prison under the early release scheme designed to tackle prison overcrowding. Hundreds of thousands of people have signed a petition against the move. Andy Burnham also asked his justice minister to find a way to keep them behind bars. The UK is bracing for another few days of scorching hot weather, with a number of heat health alerts coming into force today. Amber alerts are now in place across the Midlands, South and North West, with a yellow alert in the North East. Annie Shuttleworth is from the Met Office.
3: It's going to start to feel quite warm overnight as well, on Wednesday night as well as Thursday night. Temperatures holding up above 20 degrees for some urban areas, so a tropical night is likely.
2: Meanwhile, firefighters are beginning a third day of tackling a wildfire in the New Forest after working throughout the night. It was sparked by a vehicle fire on the A31 before spreading to a nearby heathland. The Prime Minister says he wants to improve Britain's high streets, announcing new measures to reduce the number of betting shops and vape stores. He wants to scrap the aim to permit rule, which limits the ability of council to stop them opening up. Locals will also have more say when someone wants to open a vape shop. August is the worst month of the year for drink drive crashes. The RAC says summer events create more opportunities to get behind the wheel after consuming alcohol. Their head of policy is Simon Williams.
4: We're trying to get alcohol interlocks, as they're properly known, introduced as a punishment for drink driving. Now, these are breathalyzer type devices which are fitted to vehicles, and the driver then has to provide a negative breath test before the car will actually start.
2: And Donald Trump's given FIFA president Gianni Infantino his backing, saying it would be a terrible mistake if they got rid of him. Infantino's come under intense pressure over his plans to sell stakes in a company to run the World Cup. Yesterday, three continental confederations said he'd broken their trust. That's the latest from Radio News Hub. I'm Frankie Hersine.
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6: Phoenix weather.
2: A dry and sunny day for most of us, but cloudier in parts of Scotland and Northern Ireland. Some outbreaks of rain there too. Some light winds, but staying warm today with a high of 30 degrees Celsius.
6: The Phoenix.
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0: Indeed you are, and welcome to hour number two of the selection. Got the coffee break coming up at the bottom of this hour. Three gentle songs back to back. Very much looking forward to playing those. They're songs I've actually either not played for a long time or not played at all in today's coffee break. So I'm looking forward to doing them myself. I hope you can stay with me. 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If you haven't got the details on your phone, you can read all about how the text facility works on our website. So this hour, as well as looking at a new album of the week today, which I'll reveal very soon, let's have a look to see what day it is today. So if you didn't know today, well, actually, this whole week is afternoon tea week. Are you a bit of a fan of your afternoon teas? Oh, we've got a local cafe near to us that does the best afternoon tea. And we sometimes treat ourselves, although it's been a while since we did. So we might be due an afternoon tea. Well, it won't be this week now, but maybe in the not too distant future, we might do that. Oh, get lovely sandwiches, cakes, scones, quiche. Oh, splendid. It's also hip hop day today. It is indeed. What else is it today? National Face Mask Day. Are you a bit of a fan of your face masks? Do you like your treatments? Oh, I'll be having a treatment on Friday, which will involve a face mask as part of my facial. Very much looking forward to that. And it's also Mountain Day today. So I thought we'd start this hour off with a mountain-related song from Diana Ross. Sue Morgan with you through till 1 p.m.

0: apologies. That should have been the original version of What's in a Kiss by Gilbert O'Sullivan, but it was an awful remake. So apologies for that. And that would have worked this morning, wouldn't it? In Cara's 5 After 9, which is all about affection, showing affection in public. There was lots of kissing going on in the last hour of Cara's show. Oh, dear me. Awful stuff. Right. And then Diana Ross before that with Ain't No Mountain High Enough.
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0: Now, where are we? 9 minutes past the hour. That's where we are here in Studio 4. And it's time to not quite look at this week's album of the week yet. I'll tell you what that is soon. But let's just revisit last week's album of the week, which is, I mentioned earlier, was Midnight Magic by the Commodores, released in 1979. I've got a couple more tracks to play from that this morning. And here's one of them, Loving You. Track number 7 from the album.

last week's album of the week on the selection. When I do the show on a Tuesday and Thursday, that's what we have. You're my everything. Just coming up to 15 minutes past the hour right now, and let's take a look at this week's album of the week, which was released in 1976, as that's been our top 10 out of 10 year this morning on the show. And towards the beginning of 1976, actually, 10cc released their How Dare You album. The title track is track one on the album.

How Dare You, the fourth studio album by English band 10cc, recorded in 1975 in Strawbio Studios in Stockport, Manchester, and it was the last album to be released by the original lineup of the band: Eric Stewart, Graham Gouldman, Kevin Godley, and Lowell Graham. And the latter two, of course, departed shortly after that to form Godley and Krem. So more tracks to come from that album this morning through the rest of this hour, and more on Thursday's show as well. If you can be with me, that'll be absolutely splendid. Now, 19 minutes past the hour, and let's just leave that album for a bit and go to an album released not on this day. I haven't got any albums to talk about on this day released in years gone by, but let's go back to the 10th of August, yesterday's date, when in 1993, Billy Joel released his River of Dreams album. Here's a track from that that you don't hear very often on the radio. All About Soul. Sue Morgan with you on the Phoenix Radio.

All About Soul. From an album which I don't visit very often, I have to say. Yes, it is. Claire enjoying that. Billy Joel from River of Dreams, released on the 10th of August 1993. Now let's go back a bit further. On the 10th of August in 1979, Michael Jackson released his Off the Wall album. We'll have a track from that to take us to today's coffee break, and this is one that we don't play very often. Get on the Floor.

Michael Jackson's Off the Wall album. We might visit that album again later at this time, but I'm not sure there will be this hour. We'll have to see how we go. But now it's time to take a quick break here on The Selection, and we'll be back in a couple of minutes with today's coffee break, all right?

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0: 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Don't be late.
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1: This is what Terry and I do Tuesday, Wednesday, Thursday and Friday at this time on the show. And I did mention earlier that today's songs are either songs I've not played before or not for a very long time. So three gentle songs now. We've got Anne Murray today, and she's sandwiched between Barry Manilow and Neil Diamond.

0: show again. Barry Manilow, that's from his This One's For You album. I have played that before, but not for some time. Terry has as well. In the middle, Anne Murray in a track I've never played before on the radio, We Don't Have to Hold Out. And that's from her Where Do You Go to Dream album. And then starting with Neil Diamond, If You Know What I Mean. Again, I've played that before, but not for some time either. So I hope you enjoyed those songs. Terry here tomorrow at this time with another coffee break on The Selection.
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0: Now let's get back to the album of the week, How Dare You by 10cc, and track number 2 is Lazy Ways.

0: track two from this week's album of the week on my selection shows. The album is How Dare You from 10cc. That's track two, was Lazy Ways. Another track to come to end this hour, and then more tracks from How Dare You on Thursday's show, if you can be with me. Terry here tomorrow from 10. But before that, he's here this afternoon, standing in for Adrian, as I mentioned earlier, with the Tuesday Music Club. He's here. Sandwiched ears between Rhonda and Kev. Imagine that, from 4 p.m. in the UK. Terry here with today's Tuesday Music Club, with all of the usual features later this afternoon. Let's go back though to last week's album of the week, the Commodores Midnight Magic album, a beautiful ballad to play. This is the last track I'm playing from the album, Sail On.
1: This is Sue Morgan.

that just beautiful? From the Commodore was Lionel Richie on vocals there, one of the writers of that particular song, Sail On, from last week's album of the week, Midnight Magic, from 1979. So we're approaching midday in the UK. We're approaching 7 a.m. on the east coast of the States, wherever you are. Lovely to have you with me here in Studio 4. And I'm hoping that you're going to fill the selection box in the next hour. I'd love your choices. Love to play you something from absolutely anywhere. You've got full access to our very large Phoenix Radio Record Library. And not everyone has access to that, you know. Not full access anyway. You have it on the selection shows between Tuesday and Friday in the last hour with me and Terry. So what can I play for you? Do let me know, and we'll go nearer to our news at midday in the UK with the third track from this week's album of the week, 10cc's How Dare You album. We've already heard tracks one, How Dare You. Track number two was Lazy Ways. Track three, to take us to our next news, is I Wanna Rule the World.

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1: Exemptions to keep PC Andrew Harper's killers in prison will be set out in September. Frankie Hersine has more.
2: Yes, that's the word from the government this morning, following outcry over the fact they could be released under the early release scheme. Hundreds of thousands signed a petition to stop them being let out, and Andy Burnham asked his justice minister to find a way to keep them behind bars. The plans will be presented to Parliament when MPs and peers return from their summer break next month.
1: The Prime Minister, Andy Burnham, says he doesn't want to see a single prisoner released early, and more can be done to free up space in jails. Meanwhile, the Prime Minister says he wants to improve Britain's high streets. He's announced new measures to reduce the number of betting shops and vape stores. He wants to scrap the aim to permit rule, which limits the ability of councils to stop them opening up. A number of heat health alerts are in force today as the UK braces for its fifth heatwave of the summer. Amber alerts have been in place since 9 a.m. in the Midlands, South and North West. It comes as firefighters are enduring a third day of tackling a fire in the New Forest. They say they are managing to contain it after working tirelessly through the night. England is on the cusp of becoming one of the first countries in the world to eliminate hepatitis C. Initiatives including A&E blood tests, GP registration testing and three at-home tests have helped to find people who were previously undiagnosed. Global health leaders have set out plans to eliminate viral hepatitis by 2030. Rachel Halford is the CEO of the Hepatitis C Trust.
3: So what they did was they asked pharmaceutical companies not just to set a competitive price for their drugs, but also to propose strategies to find, diagnose and treat people.
1: And US singer Demi Lovato is to reunite with the Jonas Brothers in a cameo appearance in Camp Rock 3. The 33-year-old appeared in the first two Disney Channel films and will reprise her role in the upcoming third film. That's the latest from Radio News Hub. I'm Tanita Sims.
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6: Phoenix weather.
1: A dry and sunny day for most of us, but cloudier in parts of Scotland and Northern Ireland. Some outbreaks of rain there too. Staying warm with highs of 30 degrees Celsius.
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7: 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That's 2 p.m. US Eastern for 2 hours. I play familiar songs from different decades, including the odd current track or two. I also include some of those lesser-known tracks that those other radio stations have completely forgotten about. There are all sorts of different features which I mix up each week, but the Motown Triple Play is one feature that is absolutely guaranteed in every show. I present the Flashback Gold Beatles shows 3 times a year in April and August, and the All Request show in December, where you get to choose those Beatles and solo Beatles songs. 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

0: afternoons, Monday through Thursday, here at Phoenix Radio, are filled with a delightful mix of music, features, and presenters. Rhonda, Herbie, and Rob will be your hosts. They'll bring you some number ones, some gentle tunes, and some musical memories to help you through 3 hours from 1 to 4 p.m. UK time. That's 8 to 11 a.m. US Eastern time.
1: And that's Rhonda coming up after me with today's Afternoon Delight. And this hour hopefully is going to be mostly filled by tunes chosen by you. That's the idea of the selection box hour. That's where we are. It's the final hour of the selection. I'm Sue Morgan. But as usual, it's a pick for me to start the hour off with. And as it's Mountain Day today, as I mentioned earlier, let's have a track to start this hour off from the Ozark Mountain Daredevils, Jackie Blue. And good morning to Chris in Brewer.

Jackie Blue. Great song to start the hour off with, but the rest is down to you, really, and there's plenty of room, as always, in my box for your choice of tune from absolutely anywhere. As we always say, Terry and I, in this hour, you got full access you have to our huge, large, it's the biggest Phoenix Radio record library. It really is. 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That's what Chris has done. 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If you've got the details on in your phone, well, that's terrific. But if you haven't, all the information that you need to use the text facility is detailed on our web pages. So let's go to Chris then, first of all, in Brewer, and he's asking for some Donna Summer. Hot stuff. Oh. More hot stuff to come in the UK this week as we're into our fifth heat wave of the year. Drought conditions spreading across the country.

Boney M for Claire and Sonny. And let me say good afternoon to Kev and Mary, who she's listening. Both, I think, tuned in. Kev certainly is, and they've just been to get their hair cut. And Kev's here, and he's here later on the Phoenix Radio. Back live later with Flashback Gold. We had a Beatles recorded show last week, which I thought was excellent. So thank you for that, Kev. Lovely to have you here. Looking forward to the show this evening from 7. And if I can play you something, just let me know. So let's go to Adrian now, and he's asking, do you some Leo Sayer? More than I can say in this last hour of the Tuesday edition of The Selection. Rhonda here at the top of the hour with today's

to 25 past the hour. Love that. Adrian requesting More Than I Can Say by Leo Sayer. And as I mentioned earlier, no Adrian today in the Tuesday Music Club, but Terry is in the chair once again. All of Adrian's usual features. Got sound effects in the story again today, just like we did last week on the show. Featured artist is Elkie Brooks. And Terry has the jukebox, which you can request almost anything from by emailing Terry at phoenixradio1208.com. There's the same old song feature and the twisted lyric as well in the show. Now, let's go back to Chris in Brewer. And we've already had some Donna Summer from the 70s and hot stuff. Let's go to the 80s now for Chris and some Starship. We built

if you were listening on Sunday to Flashback Years between 3 and 4 in the UK with Kevin Russell, you'll have known that he took us back to 1971, and he's just been in the Telegram group requesting a track from that particular year by The Move, Chinatown.

Did some great stuff, The Move, didn't they? Back in the day, back in the 70s there. 1971 is where we were for that song, chosen by Kev. Chinatown. Claire enjoyed that as well and saying she hasn't heard that tune for yogs. There we go. Still plenty of room in the box. We've got another half an hour left together before Rhonda comes along with today's afternoon delight. She'll have some number ones, I know. She'll have some gentle tunes in the second hour of the show. And then from four, we got Terry standing in for Adrian with the Tuesday Music Club. I mentioned before, we've got all the usual features, though. And then the story today has sound effects. If you were listening last week or the week, I think before, you'll know exactly how that runs. And then from seven, Kevin here live with Flashback Gold. And then from nine, it's Big Bob and Merry Lane. Look at the schedule. Look at the website. It can tell you everything much better than I can. Oh, my word. Phoenix, the best mix, the Phoenix Radio. Now, still plenty of room in the box. As I said, we've currently got one solitary tune in there for Chris, and now it's Blondie for him and Heart of Glass from their Parallel Lines album.

fabulous. Love that blonde track. It's never off the radio back in the day, was it? Heart of Glass for Chris and Brewer. Just coming up to 20 minutes to the hour. And Kev's been on about the Move track that I played with him just a few minutes ago, and he says, brilliant memories. It reminds me, he goes on to say, of when Radio Manchester first opened back in 1971. Kev says you had to have a VHF radio back then to listen to BBC local radio. And he's got 2 hours of music for us later on.

few minutes before Rhonda comes along at the top of the hour, and I thought what we'd do, now that the box is empty once again, you can fill it still if you'd like, while I wait for that to happen. Let's go back to Off the Wall, and I mentioned earlier, well, in the last hour of the show, that Off the Wall by Michael Jackson was released on the 10th of August, yesterday's date, in 1979. And I played a track from the album in the last hour that I don't think you hear very much on the radio, Get on the Floor, but I know this is one of Kev's favourites from the album. Now that I know Kev's listening, I can't help it.

fabulous. From an album produced by Quincy Jones, and that was Michael Jackson's fifth album, Off the Wall, released yesterday's date, the 10th of August 1979. Great track from that, can't help it. Now, I also, in the last hour, played a track from Billy Joel's River of Dreams album, which was released on the 10th of August 1993. And in the last hour, I played All About Soul from the album. Got time for another now. Let's have 2,000 years from it.

0: from River of Dreams, and I mentioned in the last hour of the show when I played All About Soul from the album that that's an album I rarely visit by Billy Joel. Fabulous. 2000 Years. Now, got a few minutes before Rhonda comes along at the top of the hour with Afternoon Delight. Got the next news before that, of course. But let's go back to 1976, which was today's top 10 at 10 year. And I was just having a bit of a look at further down the Billboard chart, and I found some Chicago from the year, Another Rainy Day in New York City. We'll end the show with a couple of tracks from the Billboard chart this time in 76. What a great year for music, eh? Terry here tomorrow with another top 10 at 10 from a different year.
1: Another-

50 years ago today, Chicago. Another rainy day in New York City. Well, we could do with some more rain. Plenty of it. A big deluge of it, please, in the UK. You can just send it our way. That would be lovely. Lots of places around Europe too and other countries around the world. So desperate for rain at the moment. But that's us just heading off now towards Rhonda and Afternoon Delight. And then Terry standing in for Adrian with Tuesday Music Club from 4. Kevin here from 7 with Flashback Gold. And Big Bob here from 9 in the UK with Memory Lane. Terry here tomorrow with another selection. I'll be back on Thursday from 10 in the UK. If you can be with me, that'd be lovely. We'll have another top 10 at 10. Another coffee break. More albums to visit released on Thursday's date, if I can find some to talk about. And more tracks to come from the album of the week by 10cc, How Dare You, on Thursday's show. If you can be with me, I'd love to see you. Always good to have your company in Studio 4. So Rhonda, up next, she's got some number ones and some great music around the corner in the first hour of Afternoon Delight. And I'm going to take you to our next news with another track that was around in the Billboard chart this time in 1976. We'll go from Chicago and another rainy day in New York City. And we'll go to some Brothers Johnson. And I'll Be Good to You, taking us to our next news. Thanks very much for being with me. Lovely to have your company as ever in Studio 4. Enjoy the rest of your day, won't you? Whatever you're doing. Thank you very much for listening to the Phoenix Radio. And I'll catch you next time. Bye-bye for now.

Hello there, everybody. Fan Zaremba, host of The Charter Flight, which can be heard on the Phoenix Radio, 6 p.m. in the UK, 1 p.m. here in the East Coast of the United States. Join me for music, fun, and of course, your requests, as well as Al will have the news to keep you totally informed. Hope you'll make us a part of your Saturdays when you climb on board the charter flight, in the air and on the air, starting at 6 p.m. in the UK, 1 p.m. here in the East Coast of the States. Hope to see you on board.

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1: A murder investigation has been launched after a 25-year-old man was shot dead in Clapham South, London yesterday. The shooting happened shortly before 10 p.m. on Willington Road. The victim was pronounced dead at the scene. Next exemptions to keep PC Andrew Harper's killers in prison will be set out in September. The Prime Minister Andy Burnham says he's pressing every day to limit the number of inmates who'll be released.
2: I believe we can go much further, and I hope we can get to a position where people who have committed the serious crimes are not in the position where they are being released early, and that would include the killers of PC Andrew Harper. That is my intention. I believe we can do it.
1: An amber warning for extreme heat has been issued by the Met Office for Thursday. It comes as some parts of England face temperatures of up to 38 degrees Celsius. And social media star John Nellis has been announced as the latest contestant to join the new series of Strictly Come Dancing. He's one of the UK and Ireland's biggest football content creators. That's the latest from Radio News Hub. I'm Tanita Sims.
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4: Phoenix weather.
1: A dry and sunny day for most of us, but cloudier in parts of Scotland and Northern Ireland. Some outbreaks of rain there too. Staying warm with highs of 30 degrees Celsius.
5: 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It can be all 60s, it can be all 70s, it can be half of each. And the same goes for the 80s and 90s as well. The voting is open now, but we'll close on Monday the 24th of August at 10 a.m. UK time. The Phoenix Radio Top 100s from the 60s, 70s and the 80s and the 90s. 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

Well, good afternoon to all of you, and welcome to another edition of Afternoon Delight. I'd like to say welcome to Terry and to Sue and Adrian. They are listening here on Telegram. 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You will find the texting information, and please put the word Phoenix and your name if you'd love to send a text. I'd love to hear from you this afternoon. I hope all of you are having a wonderful day. I've heard 1.5 great shows today, and I hope you've had the radio on because they've been wonderful. After me, you will hear Terry instead of Adrian. Adrian needs to have a little dental work done and probably would not be able to talk afterwards. So Terry will be taking his place. Okay, the number one song for 1980 in the UK is a wonderful song. It's ABBA and The Winner Takes It All.

Well, Lenore, I believe you. I had three email from Lenore, and she said she is listening. Does that count for three people or not? Probably not. Okay, I'd like to say welcome to Carol and Alex Shannon. Carol, I hope you are feeling better these days. Kevin is here on Telegram and listening. And Carol, I have missed you. I haven't seen you for a couple of weeks, I don't think. So I'm glad you are here. Okay, in the U.S. for 1980, and by the way, the ABBA tune was on this date, August the 11th of 1980. In the U.S. on this date in 1980, it was Olivia Newton-John and Magic.

I like that particular song. Well, let's see. How is your weather today? Mine, I have a heat index of 109 through Thursday, and they'll probably extend that. It seems like they always do. So anyway, I hope it's a little better where you are. Well, in 1981, Shaken Stevens had the song in the UK, Green Door. How does it compare to the Jim Lowe version? We're going to find out.

0: I'm curious whether you noticed something that I did or not, but when Shaken Stevens did Green Door, did it sound like the beginning of Bad, Bad Leroy Brown to you? The only difference was that, Bad, Bad Leroy Brown is in the key of G, and this one was in the key of E. But listen to these first few notes and tell me, what do you think? Okay. It sure does remind me of Bad, Bad Leroy Brown, except in a different key. Anyway, just my thought. I don't know. All right. Our number three will belong to you, and Chris has sent me in a request, which I will play in our number three. He did not
1: Could
0: say.
1: appreciate that a whole
0: Let's see if
1: LTO.
0: he
1: I will
0: says
1: be
0: how long
1: listening
0: he'll be
1: via the
0: listening.
1: Mixcloud link to this show
0: Oh, I'll
1: later,
0: be listening via
1: okay?
0: the Mixcloud link to this show
1: Swipe up
0: later
1: or down
0: on,
1: to select a
0: okay? All right,
1: custom and
0: so
1: thank you very much.
0: anyway, he'll be in
1: Swipe up or
0: our
1: down
0: number
1: to select a
0: three.
1: custom action,
0: Well,
1: then double tap to activate.
0: for 1981 in the US, it was Endless Love by Diana Ross and Lionel Richie.

Hi, Kevin Russell here, dropping into your listening device to tell you all about my show, Flashback Gold, which you can hear every Tuesday at 7 p.m. UK time. That's 2 p.m. US Eastern for 2 hours. I play familiar songs from different decades, including the odd current track or two. I also include some of those lesser-known tracks that those other radio stations have completely forgotten about. There are all sorts of different features which I mix up each week, but the Motown Triple Play is one feature that is absolutely guaranteed in every show. I present the Flashback Gold Beatles shows 3 times a year in April and August, and the All Request show in December, where you get to choose those Beatles and solo Beatles songs. So, why not make it a date every week and join me, Kevin Russell, for Flashback Gold right here on Phoenix Radio.

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1: Well, last week on Kevin's show, he did an excellent job with the Beatles tunes. I really enjoyed that show. I was thinking about the Endless Love song, and it amazes me how well Diana Ross and Lionel Richie do together. I really like that particular song. Well, if you were listening to the Heritage Chart on Sunday, a song of the week was played. And this is probably, at least for the name of the song, is a great song for this week for us. The song is called Lemonade. And with our hot weather, you know, I remember when we used to have a lot of lemonade stands. In fact, I used to do one way back when. But I don't see lemonade stands much anymore. So now we just make our own. All right. Anyway, this particular song is by Norda Mullen, and it is called Lemonade.

Well, Martin Miles picked that particular tune, and that's a good tune. I'd like to say welcome to Malia. She's getting laundry done today. I've already done that, so I don't have to worry about that for the rest of the day. All right. I love Air Supply, and one of my favorite songs by them is All Out of Love, but I also enjoy this one. Every woman in the world.

You know, I was thinking about how much I like the song by Kenny Rogers through the years, but this is a good one too, and I can almost feel the dedications. Let's see, Terry would be dedicating that to Cara. Adrian would dedicate it to Sue. Kevin would dedicate it to Mary. Rob would probably dedicate that one to Malia. In fact, I'm sure he would. So, yep, that song would fit a lot of people today. All right, here is Anne Murray. And I know a lot of people love her. I do. And what a great Canadian singer. Wow, she did so many good songs. Here is Anne Murray at Broken Hearted Me.

I love it when things like this happen. I just had an email from Connie Money from Michigan, and she said, "Hello, Rhonda, you and I like the same kind of songs. I love Air Supply, and I love Christopher Cross. If possible, could you play the song Sailing?" The funny thing is, that's the very next song on my list that I was going to play. So, Connie, I don't know how you saw my list, but here you go.

Well, if Herbie were here, he would enjoy this song. But I think Herbie is in flight today, going to Washington State. Anyway, this is named after Herbie and where he lives. It is Billy Joel and Allentown.

I do like that tune. Well, taking us through the first hour is a Barry Manilow tune. Like this one a lot. Lenore likes this one a lot. And it is Barry Manilow and I Made It Through the Rain.

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1: Exemptions to keep PC Andrew Harper's killers in prisons will be set out in September. The Prime Minister, Andy Burnham, says he's pressing every day to limit the number of inmates who will be released.
2: Should be possible, with political consensus, to develop a plan that leads to the lower risk offenders being beginning to be released. And that will help ease the pressure, and it will create a situation where those convicted of the most serious offences stay in prison longer.
1: Meanwhile, a crackdown on the setting up of new betting and vape shops is to give local communities the power to turn things around. Andy Burnham says high streets have been hollowed out, particularly in former industrial areas. A murder investigation has been launched after a 25-year-old man was shot dead in Clapham, South London yesterday. The shooting happened shortly before 10 p.m. And former England midfielder Peter Reid is raising funds for the Sir Bobby Robson Foundation. He's taking part in the Great North Run at the age of 70. That's the latest from Radio News Hub. I'm Tanita Sims.
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5: Phoenix weather.
1: A dry and sunny day for most of us, but cloudier in parts of Scotland and Northern Ireland. Some outbreaks of rain there too. Staying warm with highs of 30 degrees Celsius.
6: This ain't no disco. We do that on a Saturday night. It ain't no country club either. This is the Tuesday Music Club. The Tuesday Music Club is a place where you can relax and talk to friends about music or whatever's on your mind and request almost anything you like from our jukebox. We'll also have a featured album and lots of other features to keep you entertained, including the Missing Words competition, the same old song and the twisted lyric. So why not join me, Adrian Picton, on Phoenix Radio 4 till 7 UK time, that's 11 till 2 US Eastern, for the Tuesday Music Club.

Yes, and remember, it will be Terry for the Tuesday Music Club today instead of Adrian. Adrian, I hope you do well at the dentist's office. Well, to start the top of the second hour, I have got to play one of my very favorite tunes.

McCartney wrote a magnificent song, don't you think? There you have the Beatles and the Long and Winding Road. Well, here is Diana Ross and the Supremes, Ain't No Mountain High Enough.

Of course, that was Diana Ross and Ain't No Mountain High Enough. Here is Bob Seger and Shame on the Moon.

Shame on the Moon. I really, really like that song. Well, I'm going to do another Compare the Difference for you. One Fine Day, and this was written by Jerry Goffin and Carole King. I'm going to play her version, and then I'm going to play the version by the Chiffons.

There is just a 17-second difference between those two songs. Carole King was at 219. The Chiffons were at 202. I thought the Chiffons put a little more into that song. So I guess if I were going to pick, and it's pretty close, but I think I'd pick the Chiffons because it seemed like they had a little more oomph into it. All right, here is Billy Joel, and You May Be Right.

That's kind of a brilliant deduction, don't you think? You might be wrong and you might be right. Yeah, it could be one of the other. Won't be long till the Bogoff tune, so you'll want to stay tuned for that. Here is Charlie Doors and Pilot of the Airwaves.

Good tune. Well, I've got a couple of songs to go, and then it will be time for the Bog Off Tunes. Here is Cliff Richard and A Little in Love.

Oh, yes. Cliff Richard, A Little in Love. I really like him a lot. Okay, one more tune, and then it will be time for the Bog Off Tunes. I like this next group a whole lot. It's the Culture Club. Do You Really Want to Hurt Me? Of course not.

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I like them a whole lot. Okay. It is time for the Bog Off Tunes, and the first song you're going to hear is Chariots of Fire by Vangelis, I Need to Be in Love by The Carpenters, and You Are My Love by Marx.

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1: All right, just think, today is August the 11th. In 10 days, summer will be 2 months old. I can't believe that. And it won't be long till Labor Day, and then we'll be thinking about fall coming. All right, here is Foreigner and Urgent. I hope you enjoyed those bog-off tunes.

All right. That is not my favorite Foreigner song, but not too bad. All right. Here is George Harrison and All Those Years Ago.

0: There you have it, Hall and Oaks, and You Make My Dreams. Kevin was saying how much he enjoyed that George Harrison tune, and as far as I'm concerned, that is one of his best. All right, remember after me, in fact, there's about another hour of me to go, and then it is Terry, and he will be covering the Tuesday Music Club for Adrian today. Terry does that quite a bit, it seems like. Excellent, excellent show for either one of those who cover that one. And then after that will be
1: 8:59
0: Kevin
1: a.m.
0: and his flashback goals. And last week it was just awesome, Kevin. He played excellent, excellent Beatle tunes. I really enjoyed that show, but I happen to enjoy all of his shows. So, Kevin, I appreciate you so much. And then after that, of course, is going to be the Memory Lane show. So you'll want to stay tuned for all the upcoming shows.
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3: The Prime Minister Andy Burnham says he doesn't want to see a single prisoner released early, and more can be done to free up space in jails.
4: We did first exclude those charged with rape, convicted of rape, serious sexual offences against children, those convicted of offences linked to grooming. But I then said, but we also need to go further.
3: It comes as exemptions to keep PC Andrew Harper's killers in prison will be set out in September. Next, a murder investigation has been launched after a 25-year-old man was shot dead in Clapham South, London yesterday. The shooting happened shortly before 10 p.m. on Willington Road. The victim was pronounced dead at the scene. Soaring temperatures and droughts across the UK and Europe are set to drive prices higher. The Food and Drink Federation says fruit, vegetable and grain supply are being hit by recent heat waves. And social media star John Nellis has been announced as the latest contestant to join the new series of Strictly Come Dancing. That's the latest from Radio News Hub. I'm Tanita Sims.
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3: Outbreaks of rain will continue in the far northwest, but a dry evening elsewhere with clear skies, staying mild, perhaps with a few mist patches, lows of 15 degrees Celsius.
8: 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That's 5 on the east coast of the States. The show's called The Selection and is presented by both myself and Sue Morgan. Sue will be here on Tuesdays and Thursdays, myself on Wednesdays and Fridays, and we'll both have a rich mix of music and features to keep you entertained across the morning. In the first hour, we'll have a top 10 at 10. Could be from either side of the pond. It will be from this time back then. Can you work out where then is? In the second hour of the show, amongst other things, we'll have three gentle songs in the coffee break. And the third hour, well, that's all down to you and the songs you fancy listening to. The Selection, Tuesday through Friday from 10 to 1 in the UK, 5 to 8 on the east coast of the States. We'd love

Okay, we are into our number three. And the 3 o'clock thrill for the day is An American Dream. And this is by the Dirt Band, as in, Nitty Gritty Dirt Band, and Linda Ronstadt.

I'll tell you what, there was excellent harmony in that song. I really like that one. An American Dream. Linda Ronstadt along with the Dirt Band. Really like it. Okay, that was the 3 o'clock thrill for 1980. Lenore has a couple of requests that she'd like to hear. And remember, this hour is all about you. So if you have something you'd like to hear, you can send an email to Rhonda@phoenixradio1208.com. You can leave it here on Telegram, or you can leave it up on the website. All right, Lenore would like to hear Frank Sinatra and Cycles, and then Johnny Mathis and I'm Coming Home.

0: Well,
1: I
0: I've got to do
1: can't.
0: something that generally I would never do. But there is a song that I want you to hear sung a very different way. And the song is Cycles. All of you know how much I love Frank Sinatra. And he does an exceptional version because I just love the song. But the first version I ever heard was Jim Nabors. And I know that you guys are wondering why I would play a Jim Nabors song. But I am going to play his version of Cycles. And if so, I would like to know your opinion.

0: Oh, I'll tell you what, I do like both versions. You know, Jim Nabors is a lot slower and he puts a lot of feeling into it. I like both versions of that, and I hope you did too. Okay, Chris would like to hear Styx and Renegade.
1: Oh.

Yes, you can. 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I can dream about you. Well, I used to see Claire on this show. I no longer do. But if she were here, she would love this next song. It is ELO and Hold On Tight.

0: afternoons, Monday through Thursday, here at Phoenix Radio, are filled with a delightful mix of music, features, and presenters. Rhonda, Herbie, and Rob will be your hosts. 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
3: Stay for just a while. Stay and let me look at you. It's been so long, I hardly knew you.

0: Oh, Terry and I both just love Neil Diamond. I remember when I went to see him live, I believe it was probably about 1997, something like that. He was just an excellent performer. Well, I like this next song too, and it is Dan Fogelberg and Longer. And Terry is getting up out of the studio. Well, he's getting up out of his wonderful chair.
1: 9:41 a.m.
0: He's got to go to the studio, and I told him to get a good cold drink, get the records he plans to spin, and he's got to get ready here pretty soon because he'll be coming on in about 19 minutes, so he's got to get ready for that. All right, here is Dan Fogelberg and Longer.

Sorry, that is just a good song. Longer, Dan Fogelberg. And the next one is John Lennon and Woman.

Well, I want to thank all of you for listening. It's just been fun to be here, and I hope you've enjoyed it. Make sure you stay tuned for Terry, who is covering for Adrian. I'm going to close the show out with Journey and Separate Ways, Worlds Apart.

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1: Exemptions to keep PC Andrew Harper's killers in prison will be set out in September. That's the word from the government this morning, following outcry over the fact they could be released under the early release scheme. The Prime Minister, Andy Burnham, says he's pressing every day to limit the number of inmates who will be released.
2: I believe we can go much further, and I hope we can get to a position where people who have committed the serious crimes are not in the position where they are being released early, and that would include the killers of PC Andrew Harper. That is my intention. I believe we can do it.
1: A murder investigation has been launched after a 25-year-old man was shot dead in South London yesterday. The shooting happened shortly before 10 p.m. on Willington Road in Clapham. A 22-year-old man attended hospital shortly after with a gunshot wound and has since been arrested. TikTok is the most mentioned social media platform during Childline counselling sessions. Tanita Sims explains.
3: That's right, the huge social media app has been mentioned thousands of times, with the NSPCC warning that thousands of young people are being exposed to a devastating range of online harms. They went on to say that while some mentions of platforms were positive, such as using them as a way to relax, most were negative in sentiment or related to a young person sharing an experience of harm. A TikTok spokesperson says that they use the latest technology to monitor and remove any content that attempts to exploit or harm young people.
1: July was the busiest month on record for wildfires. It comes as people living close to a fire in the New Forest have been told to limit their use of water amid fears there would be disruptions to their supply. In July alone, firefighters attended over 450 of them, whilst in the first 10 days of August, crews have been called out to 185 wildfires. And Keely Hodgkinson has insisted she has nothing to prove after winning the opening heat in Birmingham. She started her quest for a hat-trick of successive European titles today, running 800 metres in just 1 minute and 57 seconds. That's the latest from Radio News Hub. I'm Matthew Dudley.
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1: Outbreaks of rain will continue in the far northwest, but a drier night elsewhere with clear skies. Staying mild perhaps with a few mist patches and lows of around 15 degrees Celsius.
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6: And welcome to the Tuesday Music Club.

I love music, which given that you're in the Tuesday Music Club, when all's said and done, it's probably just as well. 6 minutes past four, the OJs start off the next 3 hours. Takes away from the previous three with Rhonda. Thank you for a fine show. Neil Diamond, Dan Fogelberg, the Electric Light Orchestra. No wonder I had trouble moving out of my chair and wandering into the studio. But I did it, and I'm here for the next 3 hours. And guess what? I'm not Adrian Pixon. What do you mean you work that out for yourselves? Oh, all right, clever clogs, be like that. Adrian's got trouble with his mouth today. Now, some would say Adrian always has trouble with his mouth, but this particular trouble makes it painful for him to speak, and he's had to go and see Mr. Dentist. So, Adrian's very responsible for a lot of the production in the show. I'm sitting here playing the records till 7 tonight.

had far more success in America than it did in this country. It was in this country, though, where the Silver Degrees album was probably most successful. Buzz Skaggs on the Phoenix Radio and Lowdown. So, welcome into the Tuesday Music Club. The surroundings as convivial as always, even though the normal proprietor can't be with us. Adrian, however, has been instrumental in making the show come together today. It was a very last-minute thing that he wasn't able to present the show. He's had to go to the dentist. Rather you than me, me old tater. Hopefully he'll be back, if not now, imminently. And hopefully, too, he'll be out of the pain that he's currently in. Because poor old Sue Morgan must be having to put up with pure purgatory with Adrian Picton in pain. Adrian, however, has designed the Sounds Contest, which we'll play in a couple of records' time. Because, of course, it is we, because it's the Tuesday Music Club, and everything has to be in the plural, doesn't it? There are seven songs today in the contest, and Adrian reckons it's really difficult, and I listen to it, and I think it's really difficult as well. We'll see what you're made of when we get round to doing that in a few songs' time. Featured artist today, the amazingly talented Elkie Brooks. I've got three records to play from her. And maybe you might like to stick one of your Elkie favourites in the Tuesday Music Club jukebox if there's something you fancy hearing from her. The twisted lyric thingamabobby today, suggested by Paul Roberts, and it's an Art Garfunkel song. I wonder if you'll agree with him about the lyric. And the same old song. Well, I've been dying to do this one. I came across it a couple of weeks ago, and I've been absolutely dying to do it. It's two songs, as usual, but the first song is the song that inspired the second one. And when we get round to playing it in the next hour of the show, I think you'll see exactly why.

Back in the 70s, if you're listening to the various radio stations doing soul shows around the UK, you'd have heard Phoebe Snow. But if you weren't listening to those, you probably would have heard Precious Little from her, because she had very few UK chart entries. I love that record. That's Every Night. So, 16 minutes past four. Let's say hello to a few people who are gathered around the Tuesday Music Club table. Like, for example, Kevin the Russell, who's here. Hello, my old tater. He's been with his mum in Manchester for the last week or so. He's back in Mid Wales country now. He's also back in the same place his studio is, and that means that Flashback Gold is live today from 7, although fine Beatles show you did last week, mate. Looking forward to having you back at the podium from 7 o'clock tonight. Also hi to Ian, who's playing secretary today for Anna, Kathy and Rob, and himself as well. They're all listening in. Welcome to you. Thank you for being there. I think this sounds competition today will put Mr. Clark through his paces. I hope so, anyway. Lil and Ada tuned in Middlesbrough. Welcome along to you two. Lovely to have you there. Hope you're having a fine day. Hope the sun's shining on you. Cara is tuned in. She's had a far more restful day today than yesterday, thank heavens. Yesterday she had a nail of a day, it has to be said. Today, hopefully, has been more gentle and more relaxing after her three-hour escapade with Cara in the morning earlier on today. Hello to Carol and Alex Shannon in Birmingham, sending me an email telling me they're listening. Lovely to have you there. And Chris Maddox has already slung some records in the Phoenix Radio Tuesday Music Club jukebox. We'll get round to playing some of those in a little while's time. The most of the show today, Chris will be consuming via the Mixcloud thingy, me Bobby. And if you're there and you'd like to tell me you're there, then you can always give me a shout in the Phoenix Radio Telegram group, wide open for business. 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

just sitting here thinking this radio station is going a bit Billy Bonkers today. For no real reason. Super, a couple of Billy Joel songs. I think Rhonda played one as well. And I played that Leave the Tender Moments Alone. Love that record. Brilliant. And Lil liked it as well. 21 is passing out. Sometimes I'm sure your phone number just comes up in some kind of lottery. I can go weeks and weeks and weeks without very many people ringing me, apart from, you know, my friends or whatever, and without any stupid spam text messages and stuff like that. And then it goes for about 5 days, bam, bam, bam, bam, bam, bam. I've just had one telling me that I'm outstanding a parking fine and asking me to pay the money. Right, yeah. I parked my BMW somewhere I shouldn't have done, and I forgot. I'm sorry, Mr. Parking Fine people, but if you're listening, go do one, okay? Good. I was going to say something. I've got a hum. I need to work out where this hum's coming from. Hang on a minute. I'm not sure. I'll try... and stop it if I can. Might have just gone some way to doing so. If you're hearing a hum in the background, I'll do my best to fix it while I play some more records in a while, but I think I might have just done it anyway. Right, shall we do song number one from our featured artist? Featured artist today is the incredibly talented Elkie Brooks, and there are so many great records that she's made down the years. Adrian has picked most of them today, but if you've got an Elkie Brooks favourite you'd like to hear, give me a shout and let me know. This is song number one from Elkie, and I think one of her best.

The tempo change is really, really clever in that record. Pearl's a Singer. And song number one from Elkie Brooks, who's today's featured artist. And if you'd like to hear a song from Elkie that's one of your favourites, then let me know and I'll gladly play it for you. Be my pleasure. This hum is really annoying me, and I don't know whether you can hear it, and I can't work out where the heck it's coming from. Maybe I can. That's it. I fixed it. And I think you might not have been able to hear it, actually. I think it was just coming through my headphones. Anyway, I'll stop whining now because I'm happy. More from Elkie Brooks later on. Hello to Pete Stevenson, who's listening. Hello, me old tater. Thank you for being there. He said that I heard some of the previous show and I'm listening to you. Well, thank you, mate. I appreciate that. And Adrian is back from the dentist. Now, I won't go impersonating how Adrian might be sounding, because we all know how much trouble I get into if I start taking the mick out of Adrian's ailments, don't we? So I'm going to be very good, and I'm just going to say, I hope you're not in too much discomfort, mate, and I hope they managed to sort the filling out. And I'll also say that you're a braver man than me. And Lil's been on by the the Elkie Brooks stuff. I'll play that one for you in a bit. And Lil also saying that she's been out and about today. She's been to have a blood test done ahead of her hospital appointment. And then, as a way of saying, you're a brave girl, Lil, they went to their favourite cafe for lunch. Very nice. She said, the sun's shining, but thankfully it's not too hot. Mm-hmm. This time tomorrow, I somehow don't think you'll be saying that. Right then, play number one of the Sounds Contest after Don Partridge.

0: There was a poll released a couple of weeks or so ago now about the top 20 best Top of the Pops performances of all time. Now, I can't tell you what was in it because I've been meaning to do this for a while now. Maybe I'll do it next Sunday. But anyway, surprisingly, Don Partridge didn't get in there. I don't know why. He should have done that. Blue Eyes from Don Partridge. Kevin saying what a great song it is. So happy, isn't it? And it was a work of fiction to see Don Partridge doing all that stuff. He was a one-man band and he used to wear all the instruments on him, and he'd do acrobatics almost with his head to sometimes sing and sometimes play the kazoo and sometimes play the mouth organ. It was quite remarkable. Quite remarkable it was. The way that he did it. Adrian says they couldn't do anything with his fill-in today. He's got to go and have an extraction next week. Oh no, that's horrible. Antibiotics and paracetamol in the meantime, says Adrian. I feel for you, my friend. I feel for you. And hello to Sue Detsy, who's listening in. And Detsy's been away for a few days, but she's back home now with Seth and the family. So hello to you, Detsy. Thank you very much indeed for listening. And also Kathy in Accrington. Now, I'm glad you're there, Kathy, because I wonder whether you'll do well with this sounds contest today. I think you will. I think you might beat Rob Clark. Wouldn't that be great? If somebody beat Rob Clark. There are 7 records in this story thing that I'm going to play for you. And your challenge is from the sounds, from the records, to identify them. Adrian tells the story. Play it several times across the show today. But here for the first time is today's contest. Prick your lugs up.
1: Well, after about half an hour, head office finally faxed back to say we could have the refund, and the receptionist processed the refund, and we left the Crotty Hotel. So we had to walk back through the playground, but it was deserted this time. And as I was walking through it, all of a sudden, my cane hit something. "Oh, what's that?" I said. And I bent down. "It's the school bell. What on earth's that been doing left here?" "Look, stop making that noise with it," said Sue. "You're drawing attention to us. Now put it down." "Well, I think we'd better take it back to the school, see if it's open, because it shouldn't be left here," I said. So we strode over to the school, and I banged on the door, and nobody answered, but it looked like there was a light on in there, so we were just standing there wondering what to do, when we heard these footsteps coming from behind us, and Sue was a bit frightened, and they slowed down as they came towards us, and opened the door, and it was the caretaker. And I explained about the bell, and he took us into his office where there was an old-fashioned clock ticking, and he said to us, "Look, I appreciate you bringing the bell back, but you're not supposed to use this playground as a shortcut, so please remember that in future." So we duly apologized and left, and as we were leaving he said, "Please make sure you close the gate behind you when you leave the playground." So we strode back through the playground, and the next minute my cane hit something else. And I said, "Oh, it's a toy steam engine." "Will you stop playing around with things?" said Sue. "They'll be back out to shout at us." "All right," I said. "I just wanted to give it a quick toot before we left." So we then did leave the playground, and we did remember to close the gate behind us.
0: There are 7 records in there. Can you tell us what they are, please? Don't do it publicly, otherwise everybody will say, "Yeah, that's what I thought." Terry at phoenixradio1208.com on the email. You can send me them via Telegram privately if you'd like to. Or, of course, the text message thingy Bobby available too. That was the first play of today's Sounds Contest. Because I love you, I'll play it again for you in a bit.

featured her records a few weeks ago when I covered this show. The brilliant Kiki D and Star, as we head towards 20 to the hour. And cogitations are happening as far as the quiz is concerned. Thank you, Cara, for your guesses. Thank you, Lil, for yours. Thank you, Kevin, for yours. I'll explain how people have fared and what people have got in a little while's time. And I'll play the record, play the missing words, well, sounds thing again in a little while's time. Very quiet on the telegram thingy me Bobby at the moment, but there's plenty of time. I think it's tough. I think Adrian Pixon, you've been very, very tough on them this time. Almost as tough as us and our backwards records ones the other week. more chances to hear it between now and the end of the show, and I'll explain how the scores are panning out in a wee while's time. Meanwhile, if there's something you'd like to hear musically today, you know where I live, give me a shout, let me know. And I thought

Savage Garden, Truly Madly, Deep Play. And when was the last time you heard that? That skimmed the bottom of the UK charts back in 1997. Christa Berg and Beautiful. So, about three or four records ago, I played you for the first time today's sounds contest. And some of you have been brave enough to enter. I don't think I would have been brave enough to enter at this early stage. Clara's had a go, and so far, Clara, you've got none right. But there's hope. There's hope. There really, really is. Give it another listen. It might become more obvious next time round. Lil has been on. First time round, you've done brilliantly. 3 out of 7 for Lil, first time round. Equal to Lil on 3 is Mr. Robert the Clark. And in the lead at the moment with 4 out of 7 is the highly talented, musically gifted Kevin Russell. So Lil 3, Rob 3, and Kevin's got 4.

for Chris Maddox, who got arts and crafts and going for a walk and all manner of stuff today. He's got a life, you know, that Chris Maddox. Catching most of the show in the cloud today and asking for that from the Tuesday Music Club Jukebox, Whitney Houston. And I want to dance with somebody. And Lil says, Whitney would have been 63 now if she lived. That makes me feel old. What about you, Lil? And Lil also enjoying both the Savage Garden and the Chris Seberg records. And Lil was talking about the weather before, saying that it was quite nice and sunny in Middlesbrough today. It's all nice here in Stoke as well today. It's about 28 degrees, 26, 27, 28 degrees. But there's a nice breeze around. From tomorrow, it's going to start to get hot. And then around the UK for Thursday, Friday and Saturday, and I think this is the first time this has happened in ages. If Paul Davies is listening, he'll correct me because he knows more about the weather than me. But so all of the UK is under an amber weather warning for extreme heat. And they're talking about temperatures up to 38 degrees.

degrees. Now that is just silly. Even the heat lovers, even the sun worshippers, are going to struggle with that, I think. Make sure that if the heat gets to you and bothers you, that you take precautions to keep nice and warm, nice and cool, should I say. Make sure perhaps you start drawing your blinds maybe tomorrow, because once that sun starts getting into the glass and everything and into your furniture, you're never going to get rid of it. And it's one of those things, isn't it? You know, do you open the windows or don't you open the windows? I personally go for not opening the windows because it seems to make it warmer, because obviously the warm air is puffing in around the house. By the end of Saturday, we won't stop moaning about the weather, and everybody else who doesn't live in the UK will actually be sick to the back teeth of us once again whining about the weather.

can't change that, and that's radio. Lil's just written to you and said, can you tell me the numbers I got wrong? I don't know if that's allowed. I've done it, but I mean, Adrian's probably going to sue me for doing that. Our next news on the way at the top of the hour. Next hour has got another play of the Sounds competition. Also got the same old song, Thingamy Bobby, and more songs from today's featured artist, Elkie Brooks. All coming up after our next news. And to said news, it's Classic Fabs.

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1: The UK is on course for its hottest summer on record. The Met Office says only average conditions are needed for the rest of August to beat the record, which was set only last year. Some areas of the country face a fifth heat wave at the moment, with areas expected to reach the high 30s on Thursday. Exemptions to keep PC Andrew Harper's killers in prison will be set out in September, following outcry over the fact they could be released under the early release scheme. The Prime Minister Andy Burnham says he's pressing every day to limit the number of inmates who will be released.
2: Should be possible with political consensus to develop a plan that leads to the lower risk offenders being beginning to be released, and that will help ease the pressure.
1: Meanwhile, a crackdown on the setting up of new betting and vape shops is to give local communities the power to turn things around. That's what the PM said earlier on. Andy Burnham thinks that high streets have been hollowed out, particularly in former industrial areas. A former translator for the British Army has been sentenced to 7 years in prison after raping a teenage passenger. 36-year-old Abdul Nabizadeh was found guilty at trial last month. TikTok has topped the list of social media sites mentioned during Childline counselling sessions. Tanita Sims has the details.
3: That's right, the huge social media app has been mentioned thousands of times, with the NSPCC warning that thousands of young people are being exposed to a devastating range of online harms. They went on to say that while some mentions of platforms were positive, such as using them as a way to relax, most were negative in sentiment or related to a young person sharing an experience of harm. A TikTok spokesperson says that they use the latest technology to monitor and remove any content that attempts to exploit or harm young people.
1: And the former England midfielder, Peter Reid, is raising funds for the Sir Bobby Robson Foundation by taking part in the Great North Run at the great age of 70. That's the latest here from Radio News Hub. I'm Matthew Dudley.
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6: Phoenix weather.
1: Outbreaks of rain will continue in the far northwest, but a drier night elsewhere with clear skies. Staying mild, perhaps, with a few mist patches and lows of around 15 degrees Celsius.

Hi, Kevin Russell here, dropping into your listening device to tell you all about my show, Flashback Gold, which you can hear every Tuesday at 7 p.m. UK time. That's 2 p.m. US Eastern for 2 hours. I play familiar songs from different decades, including the odd current track or two. I also include some of those lesser-known tracks that those other radio stations have completely forgotten about. There are all sorts of different features which I mix up each week, but the Motown Triple Play is one feature that is absolutely guaranteed in every show. I present the Flashback Gold Beatles shows 3 times a year in April and August, and the All Request show in December, where you get to choose those Beatles and solo Beatles songs. So, why not make it a date every week and join me, Kevin Russell, for Flashback Gold right here on Phoenix Radio.

The records we play aren't controlled by some music radio consultant who's about 25, who hasn't heard of most of the records we play. We pick them ourselves in the main, and sometimes ask you to as well. And at 7 minutes past the hour, welcome us into hour number two of today's Tuesday Music Club, the brilliant Roger Hoffman and Supertramp and Dreamer. So, Tuesday Music Club till 7 tonight. Kevin Russell after me at 7. It's live and it's Flashback Gold. And then it's Big Bob with Memory Lane at 9, all coming up later on. Tomorrow morning, of course, it all starts at 7 with Cara in the morning. And it's my turn to host the selection tomorrow from 10. And the world's not a fair place in the selection world, because I'm not allowed to take part in the top 10 at 10 when Sue Morgan does it. But when I do it, she is allowed to take part in the top 10, so it's just not fair. And that Adrian says, I normally tell people which ones they've got right and which ones they've got wrong. Do you know your trouble, Adrian Pixon? You're just far too generous. That's your trouble. Anyway, I've done it. I've put Lil out of her misery. And I've told her, out of the ones she sent in, which ones were wrong. I'll play it. It being the sounds competition again, a couple of records time. Swing Out Sister, play now in the sunshine on Phoenix Radio.

brings back memories of moving into our first house. And all I was concerned about was where the sofa was going to go and where the speakers from my stereo were going to go. I didn't care about anything else. And in the end, I got my own way and got the sofa I wanted and got the speakers I wanted them. And on the Saturday evening, when we got the keys to the house and we moved in, we were starting to get everything sorted, Trace went out and left me on my own. And I remember grabbing that CD, wanging it in the CD player, turning the volume up very, very loud, and sitting listening to it. I thought, this will be a good introduction to our neighbours for the sort of thing they're going to have to put up with. Swing Out Sister on the Phoenix Radio, and Breakout bringing back all manner of memories for me. 12 minutes past five, and Lil was saying that she's got a raft of hospital appointments across the next 3 days. Three hospital appointments, I think she said she'd got. I'm a happy, well, I say it's a bit weird at the moment here in the world of Terry, because after having a bad leg since the beginning of January, well, the end of December actually, but it got sorted out and diagnosed middle of January, and from the middle of January it's been a bandaged up leg. My left leg has, up until about 3 weeks ago, with sort of three or four layers of bandages on, but after the last for the last two or three weeks, just a thin bandage with a dressing. Well, the nurse came out today and she said, I'm going to discharge you. So for the first time since January, I'm sitting here with no bandage on my leg, and it really does feel very, very strange. But I tell you what, with all the heat we're expecting over the next few days, I'm really, really relieved, because when it was really hot last time and it was bandaged up, it was absolute hell, it was. So I'm a happy bear today, because for the first time in I don't know how many months, I've actually got a non-bandaged leg. I feel wide-eyed and legless coming on. Well, maybe a bit later. Tell you what's coming on now. Another song for the Phoenix Radio Tuesday Music Club Jukebox. Lil shoved 10p in and asked for this from Erasure.

played from the Phoenix Radio Tuesday Music Club jukebox, where, as you know, you can request almost anything. We've not quite got as far as defining what the almost is yet. Erasure on the Phoenix Radio, requested by Lil, and that was always. So we're talking about my leg. Well, not really talking about my leg. Kaz says, great news about your leg. I agree. It's fabulous news. Ian says, maybe it's time to get the shorts out. Steady on, mate, steady on. Let's not get carried away with ourselves, if you don't mind. Ian says, mind you, my legs, he says, are white and thin, and it'd be perfect for cricket stumps. It's nice, actually, to be able to wear my slippers or my sandals without any sort of discomfort. It really is nice. What are we doing now? I'll tell you what we're doing now. We're playing song two from our featured artist. She's Elke Brooks, and this is Lilac Wine. Don't know about that. I might have a pint of beer after the show to celebrate.

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I made wine from the lilac tree, lost my heart in its recipe.

0: If it's feeding time at Cora's, I bet she's using your dog bowl as a microphone and singing her head off to that. It's a great record, isn't it? Lilac Wine and Elkie Brooks. And that's, as I say, one of Cara's favourite records. Song number two from her. She's our featured artist today. A record for Lil to play and a couple more as well between now and 7 o'clock today. Right then, the sounds contest. Let's see who's been getting what, shall we? So, everybody knows number one. Without a shadow of a doubt, everybody is quite happy with number one. The vast majority of people are getting number two right. Nobody whatsoever has got number three. One person, I think, has got number four. Two people have got number five. Three people have got number six. And nobody has got number seven. Kevin's in the lead at the moment with four. Rob and Lil with three. And it goes like this.
1: Well, after about half an hour, head office finally faxed back to say we could have the refund, and the receptionist processed the refund, and we left the Grotty Hotel. So we had to walk back through the playground, but it was deserted this time. And as I was walking through it, all of a sudden, my cane hit something. "Oh, what's that?" I said. And I bent down. It's the school bell. What on earth's that been doing left here? "Look, stop making that noise with it," said Sue. "You're drawing attention to us. Now put it down." "Well, I think we better take it back to the school, see if it's open, because it shouldn't be left here," I said. So we strode over to the school and I banged on the door. And nobody answered, but it looked like there was a light on in there. So we were just standing there wondering what to do when we heard these footsteps coming from behind us. And Sue was a bit frightened, and they slowed down as they came towards us and opened the door. And it was the caretaker. And I explained about the bell, and he took us into his office where there was an old-fashioned clock ticking. And he said to us, "Look, I appreciate you bringing the bell back, but you're not supposed to use this playground as a shortcut, so please remember that in future." So we duly apologised and left, and as we were leaving he said, "Please make sure you close the gate behind you when you leave the playground." So we strode back through the playground, and the next minute my cane hit something else, and I said, "Oh, it's a toy steam engine." "Will you stop playing around with things?" said Sue. "They'll be back out to shout at us." "All right," I said. "I just wanted to give it a quick toot before we left." So we then did leave the playground, and we did remember to close the gate behind us.
0: You can just imagine, can't you? Sue getting really racked off with Adrian. I can just imagine it. I can just, "Stop it, Adrian. Stop it." Really can just imagine. Anyway, that's not the point. The point is there are seven noises there from seven records, and I'd like to know from you, if you don't mind, what the seven records are. Terry of phoenixradio1240.com on the email, directly on Telegram if you like. Four is the most anybody's got so far, and a number of people are saying that one song is something that it isn't. I understand why you're saying what you're saying, but I best say nought else, otherwise Adrian will be around.

the brilliant James Taylor on the Phoenix Radio. How sweet it is to be loved by you. And that was originally released by Junie Walker and the All-Stars on Motown in the 60s, and sounding very, very different to the way James Taylor did it in the very early 1970s. I prefer that version of the song. And every time I talk about some covers that I prefer to the originals, I always say rarely, but it seems to be becoming more and more the case as I get older. There are some covers I prefer more to the originals. Kaz has been on with an Elk request. I'll do that for you in a little while's time. Meanwhile, thank you very much indeed. Nobody, but nobody, has been on with revised guesses to the sounds contest. Come on. You know you want to. How many would I think if I'd heard it once, I'd have probably got, well, I did hear it once, and I got three. And then if I put headphones on and listen more closely, I think I might have ended up getting 5 out of 7. And if I can get 5 out of 7, you can get 5 out of 7. Give another spin in a little while's time to see if I can help you out a bit. And of course, all of the records in the contest played

I remember when the record came out, and I bought the single of it. Oh, did I buy a compilation? It was on a CD. It must have been a compilation. It was on a CD. And we had someone staying with at the time who I was working with, a fellow called Mike Buzzboom. Remember Mike Buzzboom, who worked for Arkenstone, the scanning people back in the day. And I played that record, and he said, oh, he said, Kathy Dennis, she's huge in Europe. Mike lived in, he was an American, but he lived in Vienna. And he said, oh, she's huge in Europe. And that was the first time I'd ever heard of her. Kathy Dennis and Too Many Walls. And those Arkenstone products were quite amazing, weren't they? They started off as card-based hardware scanners, where all the OCR was on the card. And then, of course, they came out I'm sure they came out with the first generation of OpenBook, because it was a physical machine. OpenBook was originally, and Sensory Systems, the company that I worked for, were the UK outlet for Arkenstone, and they were a nice bunch of people. They were, but we went to Vienna once for a conference. And the conference was all right, it was quite interesting. And then they took us all out for a really posh slap-up meal. But it wasn't really very posh and very slap-up. It was one of those meals that looks great on the plate, but there's almost nothing there. Anyway, this meal was done with by like half past eight at night. And I was with Tony Fox, and we also worked for Sensory at the time. I said, what the hell are you doing now? It's half past eight. And you know, he said, well, we're going to have to go for a wander around Vienna, aren't we? So we had a couple of drinks in outside bars in Vienna. Anyway, because of this stupid meal that was, you know, pretty and not very substantial, by the time it came to 10:30, we were absolutely starving. And I said to Foxy, oh, mate, I said, I can't go to bed like this. My stomach's going to be... He said, oh, no problem. So we went into McDonald's in Vienna. And it was quite an interesting experience, you know, ordering a Big Mac and chips when you were in Vienna. Very strange. And Ian says, as everybody's getting hot, except for here in Scotland, how about... Oh, yes, I'll play that for you in a bit, Ian. No problem at all. And apparently it's going to get hot in Scotland by the time we get to Thursday. So they say... And Kevin says, didn't Arkenstone get taken over by Freedom? Yeah, well, didn't everybody get taken over by Freedom Scientific in the end? Yeah, they did. And Sue says, just set up some new AirPods, Terry, she says. And they said they sound absolutely fantastic. Oh, I'm glad. Well, I hope that one's working on the left. And that one's working on the right. And whenever Sue Morgan used to wear headphones, I used to always go, woo! He drove absolutely round the bend. Hello, Sue's new AirPods. Is it my voice that's christened them, Sue Morgan? Perish the thought. And speaking of the boiling hot summer, what about the boiling hot summer of 76? A couple of great pop songs that were on the radio way back.

0: that it was you did that. You must have been going the waltzes with it, eh? What do you mean wishful thinking? Yeah, I know. Couple of songs from the steaming hot summer of 1976, even though they're saying that this summer's the hottest summer on record. Heat wave number 5 we're heading towards. Just incredible. Too hot for me. Too hot for me. Tina Charles, I Love to Love, and Sailor, and Girls, Girls, Girls. Right then, same old song on the way, but nobody but nobody has had another go at this missing words contest on the basis of the last play a bit, which is sad, really sad. And so I thought to myself, I did, before the same old song, let's give it another play, because it's not as straightforward as some of them have been, has it? Let's face it, there are 7 records here. Most people know what number 1 is, most people know what number 2 is. There's one that a lot of people are getting really, really confused with. They're thinking it's something it's not. I understand why you're thinking that. Number 4, a lot of people getting... no one's got number 7. Absolutely nobody's got number 7. 7 records here. And there are sound effects extrapolated from the records and extrapolated by the Phoenix Radio's very own head extrapolator, Adrian Picton. Can you tell me as many of the 7 songs as you can? Do it privately, Terry at phoenixradio1208.com, or privately on the Telegram thing, where you can send a text if you like. Here's the story with the songs intermingled, but what are the songs?
1: Well, after about half an hour, head office finally faxed back to say we could have the refund, and the receptionist processed the refund, and we left the Crotty Hotel. So we had to walk back through the playground, but it was deserted this time. And as I was walking through it, all of a sudden, my cane hit something. Oh, what's that? I said. And I bent down. It's the school bell. What on earth's that been doing left here? Look, stop making that noise with it, said Sue. You're drawing attention to us. Now put it down. Well, I think we better take it back to the school, see if it's open, because it shouldn't be left here, I said. So we strode over to the school, and I banged on the door, and nobody answered, but it looked like there was a light on in there, so we were just standing there wondering what to do when we heard these footsteps coming from behind us, and Sue was a bit frightened, and they slowed down as they came towards us and opened the door, and it was the caretaker. And I explained about the bell, and he took us into his office where there was an old-fashioned clock ticking, and he said to us, look, I appreciate you bringing the bell back, but you're not supposed to use this playground as a shortcut, so please remember that in future. So we duly apologised and left, and as we were leaving he said, please make sure you close the gate behind you when you leave the playground. So we strode back through the playground, and the next minute my cane hit something else, and I said, oh, it's a toy steam engine. Will you stop playing around with things, said Sue. They'll be back out to shout at us. All right, I said, I just wanted to give it a quick toot before we left. So we then did leave the playground, and we did remember to close the gate behind us.
0: Adrian Picton, you need a quick toot. I was told you'd get into trouble. That's 7 records there. Cara's just been on, said, I don't know what number 7 is.

Right then, 11 minutes to the hour, time for the same old song. And I've been itching to do this same old song for absolutely ages. And I've got two songs here. The first record is the song that inspired the writing and creation of the second song. I'm not going to tell you what the second song is, but it was inspired by this song.

So our same old song today, Wizard and See My Baby Jive, which apparently was the inspiration behind this.

0: apparently the story goes, the ABBA people were sitting down one day and See My Baby Jive came on the radio, and they ummed and ahed between themselves and said, we want to sound record a record that sounds like See My Baby Jive. And that's how they came up with Waterloo. And Kevin said, really interesting, I didn't know that. Adrian says, I can see that Waterloo is influenced by the glam rock sound of Wizard. Yeah. The remix of Ring Ring, which came out after Waterloo, is also sort of glam rocky. It is. I like the remix a lot, actually. And Lil agrees that it's true. Well, that's something. It's better than being called a liar, I suppose. And Ian says, you know what does this? You know what? It's a saxophone, Ian says. That's what does it. You could be onto something there, mate. Waterloo by ABBA, influenced by and created because the ABBA people heard Wizard and See My Baby Jive. If you've got any ideas for two songs that sound like they were derived from each other, otherwise known as the same old song, then give old Pixon a shout. Adrian of phoenixradio1208.com saves his brain. He's getting old, you know, so he needs all the help he can get. He might use yours next week, you never know. Just make sure your tooth appointment is next Tuesday, mate. Right, one last chance of this same old sound song thing. The scores have changed a little. Right in the back, in the rear, is Rob Clark with 3. Sorry. And joint leading at the moment with 4 are Kevin the Russell and Lillian the McCarthy. So Rob Clark's on 4. You'll never leave it. 3. You'll never leave it down. And Lillian Kevin on 4. Last chance. Put your logos up. There are 7 records in this lot, intermingled in the story. Kevin and Lil have got 4. Any more for any more?
1: Well, after about half an hour, head office finally faxed back to say we could have the refund, and the receptionist processed the refund, and we left the Crotty Hotel. So we had to walk back through the playground, but it was deserted this time. And as I was walking through it, all of a sudden, my cane hit something. Oh, what's that? I said. And I bent down. It's the school bell. What on earth's that been doing left here? Look, stop making that noise with it, said Sue. You're drawing attention to us. Now put it down. Well, I think we'd better take it back to the school, see if it's open, because it shouldn't be left here, I said. So we strode over to the school, and I banged on the door, and nobody answered, but it looked like there was a light on in there, so we were just standing there wondering what to do, when we heard these footsteps coming from behind us, and Sue was a bit frightened, and they slowed down as they came towards us, and opened the door, and it was the caretaker, and I explained about the bell, and he took us into his office where there was an old-fashioned clock ticking, and he said to us, look, I appreciate you bringing the bell back, but you're not supposed to use this playground as a shortcut, so please remember that in future. So we duly apologised and left, and as we were leaving he said, please make sure you close the gate behind you when you leave the playground. So we strode back through the playground, and the next minute my cane hit something else, and I said, oh, it's a toy steam engine. Will you stop playing around with things, said Sue. They'll be back out to shout at us. All right, I said, I just wanted to give it a quick toot before we left. So we then did leave the playground, and we did remember to close the gate behind us.
0: That's it then. That's the last time I'm playing it. I'll tell you what the songs were in about 10 minutes' time. Between now and then, can you tell me what the records are? Give me a shout. Not too loud, though, because I'm deaf enough as it is. Terry at phoenixradio1208.com is my email address, directly on the Telegram or the text messages. And in the direction of the right answers with Kate Bush and Peter Gay.

from the brilliant So album, Peter Gabriel, Kate Bush, Don't Give Up, which is kind of apt, really, given that you've all been guessing and guessing and guessing over the last hour and a half or so about what the records were contained in the story with the sounds in. Some more guesses have come in. Have they made any difference? You'll find out shortly. So, I'm here till 7 o'clock today. This is Terry Clasper. This is the Tuesday Music Club. Kevin's here after me with Flashback Gold at 7. And then it's all the way back in time with Big Bob and Memory Lane at 9 tonight here in the UK.

0: Do you enjoy sitting back, cranking the radio up, a list of some real golden oldies? 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
3: Indians.

Ian said it's hot everywhere else in the UK, apart from Scotland. It's coming, mate, it's coming. And consequently requesting squeezing. Cool for cats. Right then, 13 minutes past 6, it's the Tuesday Music Club with me, Terry Clark. I tried my best to say club then, but it came out as a mixture between club and club. Even though we'll know really it's a club. But it's a club when Adrian does it, which is most of the time. Hopefully he'll be back next week. As long as the Tooth Fairy cooperates and doesn't make him have an appointment when he should be sitting here doing his music club thing. Adrian created the story today. The story with 7 records and 7 sounds in. And we asked you if you could tell us what the records were. Now, I'm not going to play the story and talk over it because it won't work. So I'm going to sit here and explain. Everybody got the first one, which was Adrian hitting his cane with something that turned out to be the school bell. And the bong was from Unit 4 Plus 2 and Concrete and Clay. So everybody who guessed all got that one right. Same with number 2, Madness and Baggy Trousers. Well done. Number 3, nobody got. Rob suggested that it was Eddie Hodges, I'm Gonna Knock on Your Door. It wasn't, in fact, it was Eddie Floyd, A Knock on Wood, number 3. Number 4, this was where you heard the footsteps and the creaking of the door. Apparently Sue got scared. Now, loads of people, apart from, I think it was Kevin, said Wham and Club Tropicana. Nope. It was actually Roxy Music and Love Is the Drug, and some people said Thriller as well for that too. No, it wasn't Kevin. Who said Roxy? I can't remember who said. Anyway, that was the answer. Number 5, most people got, it was the ticking clock. And it was the ticking clock extricated from the scaffold, and thank you very much. Everybody knew that the that Adrian gave a good honk to was from Billy Joel's Allentown, number 6. And nobody got number 7, the closing of the gate sound. Cara thought it might have been a Madonna song. Nobody got this. It was actually the Electric Light Orchestra and Don't Bring Me Down. Those were the records, and here's how they sounded. So, number 1, Adrian hitting the school bell with a cane from Concrete and Clay.

song one, the sound one, that's came from Unitfoot plus Sue Concrete and Clay. Everyone got that one, and everyone got this one, song number two from Madness.

song number two, Madness and Baggy Trousers, which pretty much everybody got. But song number three, where the knocking on the door came from, nobody got. And it was this.

Eddie Floyd and Knock on Wood, which is where the knocking on the door came from. So here's the one which confused most people. Lil was the only one who got this one right, I think, in the end. A few people said Thriller by Michael Jackson, but most people said Wham and Club Tropicana. This is where you heard the steps walking slowly and then the door opening. It took us back to the 1970s, and it was this.

If you bought the original single of that Roxy Music record, it had steps and the door opening up just before the guitars all started. There have been various mixes done since then that chopped that bit off. But that was where the steps and the opening of the door came from. Roxy Music, Love is the Drug. Lil did suggest that after she suggested Club Tropicana and said, I'm surprised Kev didn't get this one. You see, Kev, Lil's surprised at you. And Lil originally suggested Club Tropicana, that's right. And then she suggested Love is the Bug. I mean, the Drug. And listening to all these records, I wonder if you've put any of them in your top 10 60s and 70s and 80s and 90s chart. What do you mean you haven't done it yet? No, it's all right, nor have I. But listen, you've only got till the 24th of August to do it, which is a week on Monday. The way to do it is to go to www.phoenixradio1208.com/chart. And you can fill this in there using a nice and easy to complete form. And you can mix the decades around, well, mix the songs around as much as you like in the two groups of decades. So, yeah, 560s, 570s, 360s, 770s, whatever you want, really. And the same with the 80s and 90s. Or, if you'd rather do it via email, then songs in the plural at phoenixradio1208.com. 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And then, more importantly, please, please, please, please tune in between the 29th and 30th of August, Saturday and Sunday, the 29th and 30th of August, and listen to how the records that you voted for did. It's starting to look interesting, is all I shall say, because I'll be caned if I say anything else. I'm going to do mine tomorrow. And who said tomorrow never comes? No, I definitely am going to do mine tomorrow. What about you? Songs at phoenixradio1208.com or all the www.phoenixradio1208.com/chart. Right, take a break from the story songs, get back to them in a bit. But Elkie Brooks is the featured artist in the club today, and Lil and Kaz have both suggested a couple of Elkie's Pearls.

starting out as a jazz singer in clubs and moved forward to becoming very popular in the 70s and 80s particularly. Elkie Brooks and a couple of requests from you with Sunshine After the Rain for Lil and No More the Fool for Kaz. She has been the featured artist in today's Tuesday Music Club, and another featured artist in next week's show. If you'd like to suggest one, then Adrian, A-D-R-I-A-N, at phoenixradio1208.com is the place to write to. Don't write to me, it's got nothing to do with me. I'm just the deputy bartender today. Adrian will be back next week. And Lil and Kev having a chat about how difficult it is sometimes to work out what records are when you just hear out of context a tiny little piece of it. That's what makes the thing so much fun, I think. And you know, that's what makes it great when people actually with this, it's really hard to use any sort of, you know, gadgetry like Shazam or something. This is, you know, good honest brain work, which is what makes it so much fun. It's being the Sounds Contest, and more songs to play from that in one song's time. But let's turn our attention to today's misheard lyric, twisted lyric, whatever you'd like to call it. And Paul Roberts is on the whirl. Can't remember exactly where Paul is. Rock Ferry, somewhere like that, anyway. And I hope, Paul, you're listening. I know that you normally listen to the show when Adrian does it. I hope you've found the tolerance and the wherewithal to put up with little old me today. Paul's chosen an Art Garfunkel record for the misheard lyric. The song being I Only Have Eyes For You. But Paul reckons that as long as you don't listen too clearly and maybe listen on medium wave, it actually sounds like Art Garfunkel singing I Only Have Heinz, as in Heinz Beans, For You. What do you think?

an old Hoagy Carmichael song, re-recorded, remade in 1975, and part of the Breakaway album for Art Garfunkel, who enunciated as best as he could, "I only have eyes for you." However, if you don't listen too carefully, and maybe back in the day listened on medium wave, it could have been misconstrued, says Paul Roberts, that he was singing, "I only have Heinz for you." I think if that was the case, the Beans people probably would have nicked it as an advert, you know, Paul. Thank you for the Miss Heard lyric, Paul. Another one, this time next week. Meanwhile, back to the sounds and the story and the ticking clock from the scaffold.

And there's a ticking clock with a scaffold. Thank you very much. They were a great band. They were a really talented band. Mike McGear and people. And there's so many good records like Liverpool Lou and, of course, Lily the Pink. And I suppose if you said the scaffold to most people, Lily the Pink are probably the only one they really knew. But they did do a whole load of other stuff too. And that scaffold song brings back brilliant memories of being at school in Liverpool. That song and In Our Liverpool Home, I think, are probably the two of the records that bring back some of the fondest memories of singing old records when I was at school in Liverpool. It was the ticking clock which formed the ticking clock in the song and the sounds and the contest and gave us song number five today, The Scaffold, and thank you very much. So we've reached the point where Adrian got in trouble for giving it a toot. And I told Adrian Peterson when I was at school with him, I said, Adrian, you've got to be careful what you toot, mate, I said. Did he listen to me? Well, clearly not, because in 2026, he's still tooting things and annoying people. Where did the toot come from? Everybody knew the toot came from this from Billy Joel.

Well, moving out for Billy Belzer's here today at the Phoenix Radio. That was the one where Adrian's Toot came from. It was song number six in the Sounds contest today. It was Billy Joel's Allentown. And pretty much everybody knew that one. And Lil was just saying that the scaffold song reminded of her dad. And it's got Liverpool written on it like a stick of rock. You'd be absolutely right about that. So, one song left to go. And this is the one that absolutely nobody got. So, they got the refund. They walked through the playground. They found the school bell. They took it back to the caretaker. Then they walked back through the playground, found the steam engine, and kept in mind the fact that the caretaker clearly instructed them to close the gate when they left the playground. But what was the record that had the noise of the closing gate? It was this.

You had to wait right till the end for it. The closing of the gate and the closing of another missing word stroke sounds contest. And the one nobody got, number 7, the Lechi Lice Orchestra and Don't Bring Me Down. Thank you so much if you were entered. Well done to Lil and Kev for getting 4 out of 7. Rob, you got 3 out of 7. Well done to you, mate. And if you were sitting at home playing with it and guessed some of them right, well, very well done to you. Elkie Brooks was our featured artist today, and we have some nice records in the jukebox as well. Adrian's back with the club next week. I'm back tomorrow with the selection, and Kevin's here with Flashback Gold after the Intruders. 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

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And occasionally, we enjoy making a chart out of your Phoenix favourites. Well, this year we're doing it again, but slightly differently. 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It can be all 60s, it can be all 70s, it can be half of each. And the same goes for the 80s and 90s as well. The voting is open now, but we'll close on Monday the 24th of August at 10 a.m. UK time. The Phoenix Radio Top 100s from the 60s, 70s and the 80s and the 90s. On the air across the weekend, Saturday and Sunday, 29th and 30th of August. Vote soon and put the weekend aside to find out how your choices fare.

Hello and welcome along to Flashback Gold. It's live this week. I'm here, having with you for the next couple of hours. Many thanks to Terry for sitting in for Adrian on the Tuesday Music Club. Adrian had a dental appointment this afternoon. I wonder what time it was. Perhaps it was 2:30. The old ones are the best, aren't they? Written by John Anderson and Vangelis and originally recorded by them on their Friends of Mr. Cairo album. That was a brilliant version by Donna Summer from 1982 of State of Independence. And let's go from the 80s to the 70s and the Eagles, The Long Run.

0: The Eagles from their final album in the 1970s, just before they split up. Title track of The Long Run. The album got to number one in the States and did pretty well in the UK. Good track from that. And obviously they really weren't getting on, and they said they actually, in an interview they had, they said that hell would have to freeze over before they ever got back together again. Well, they did get back together again, and that's what they called their album, their comeback album, Hell Freezes Over. Anyway, great song from 1979.
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0: And hello and welcome along to Flashback Gold. I'm live this week. I was recorded last week. Many thanks to all of you who listened to The Beatles Show. Thanks for all your comments as well. Very much appreciated. And if you'd like to get in contact with me this week, I'm here, so I'll be responding. It's kevin@phoenixradio1208.com. That's my email address. You can get me on our Phoenix Radio 1208 Telegram group. And you can also get me on Mastodon, and you can send me a text message as well. All the details for sending a text are on our website. Lucy, Mike and Ollie are tuned in. The Ward Murphys are there in Sandhurst. Lovely to have you listening in. I've got Mary tuned in as well. She's listening downstairs on our Sonos system. And hello to my mum, Val, who's tuned in up in the Northwest. And it was lovely seeing your mum last week. We had a good week. Hope you enjoyed it as well. Paul David's tuned in. Well, I'm hoping he's there, the Wonder of Wembley. I know he was doing some shopping, but he reckoned he should be back for the roll call, he said. So I'm glad about that. Hope you're back anyway, Paul. And if not, I'll say hello to you a little bit later on. We've got Arthur listening in North Shields as well. Hi to you, Arthur. And Patsy is tuned in, listening in the garden. So hi to you in Liverpool. Nice to have you there. And hello to Marion, who's tuned in. She's been camping in the Peak District. Had a lovely weekend. And she enjoyed the Donna Summer track as well. She says, I love the way the track builds. We've got Alexander and Carol Shannon in Sturchley in Birmingham. Hi to you. Nice to have you tuned in. And we're staying in Birmingham. We're off to Harborne. And Dave Sheridan's tuned in. Hi, Dave. Nice to have you there. Now, Terry's tuned in. He said he's got a cold beer in front of him. The back door is wide open. The music's nice and loud. That's the life, he said. And, how could I possibly forget? No bandage on my leg anymore. Wonderful. Great to have you there, mate. And hello to Chris Maddox in Brewer in Maine. He's listening live to the show. In fact, he's been listening live for a few weeks now, which is great. What I mean is he usually listens to this bit of the show later on the Mixcloud channel. Hi to you, Chris, and hello to Sue and Adrian are tuned in. I'm guessing you're having a cup of tea now, and I'm hoping the mouth is not so numb now, Adrian. I don't think they did anything today, did they? So I'm not really sure what state your mouth's in. And Adrian enjoyed the Donna Summer track as well. He said, cracking Donna Summer track. Hi to Clive, who's tuned in. He's in Maidstone in Kent. And hello to Pat, Robbers and Riley in Leicestershire. Nice to have you there. Peter, Anik, Phil, Tom and Christine are tuned in Chesham. Hi to you. And hello to Tom Walker in Sefton Park. He enjoyed the Donna Summer track as well. Hi to you. Glenda's tuned in. She's at local. Very local, in fact. So hi to you, Glenda. Nice to have you there. And hello to Frank, who's in Newcastle. And Frank has chosen our Motown. So hi to you. Sally and Chris are tuned in. They are in Oxford. Nice to have you there as well. And hello to Tony in Kent. John Land's tuned in. He's in Finchley. Hi, John. Nice to have you listening in. And we've got Steve, Brian and Julian in Hampshire. A few more people to say hello to. Paulette and John are either in Milton Keynes or London. I don't know where you are, but nice to have you listening anyway, wherever you are. And Will is in Hampshire. Hi to you, Will. Good to have you tuned in as well. Chris Edmonds had an email from Chris just before the show. He's tuned in. He's on Merseyside. And I think that is it for the moment. Those are all the hellos. If I've missed you, please let me know. I'll do my best to say hello to you. Let's go back to the 90s. Mike and the Mechanics and the brilliant Paul Carrack on Lee.

Oh, they made some great records, didn't they, Mike and the Mechanics, featuring Paul Carrack on lead vocals on that one from 1995, Over My Shoulder. And of course, Paul Young, the Paul Young who is in Sad Cafe, was also their lead vocalist for a long time. Marion says, absolutely love that Mike and the Mechanics track, and I love them anyway. She said, that's her favourite whistling practice song. You can have a good old whistle for that, can't you? Now, if you're listening to the roll call, as it's been, it's either the roll call or the register, you know, I never know, but lots of people are giving it lots of names anyway. And I didn't say hello to Mike and Anthony because I didn't think they were listening, but they are. They're on holiday at the moment. They are our neighbours, a couple of houses down the road, but they're on holiday in Suffolk and they're listening as well, which is absolutely brilliant. So I hope it's not too hot and I hope you're having a lovely holiday. A little bit later on in the show, I'll be paying tribute to somebody who we've lost, who's not that well known, but you might recognise her anyway. I'll tell you more about her later on. It's Julian Lennon, Too Late for Goodbye.

far as I can remember, Julian Lennon's only had a couple of hits. The other one was Salt Water. That was Too Late for Goodbyes. Did pretty well for him. And he's released a lot of albums and a lot of good material. I don't know if he was more successful in the States than he has been in the UK. I'm not sure. I'll have to do some research on that one. And Paul David's definitely tuned in. I had a message from Paul just now, and he said, definitely listening. Been listening since 6:30. Far too hot to go out shopping. Yeah, I can understand that. I'm guessing it's a lot hotter in the southeast of England than it is here in West Wales. A little bit cooler here, I would say. Chris Maddox is also definitely tuned in live, because I've had an email from Chris, and he's chosen this one. It wasn't a hit in the UK, but it was a big hit in the States in 1978 for the Atlanta Rhythm Section. Don't think we want that one again, do we?

Back in the 1970s, it was known as Southern Rock. There were a lot of bands from the South and the States. Probably the most successful one was Lynyrd Skynyrd, but there are lots of others like the Marshall Tucker Band and the Dixie Dregs, Barefoot Jerry. I'm sure I thought of a few more, but they've gone at the moment. The Charlie Daniels Band and the Marshall Tucker Band, I think I mentioned then. And the Atlanta Rhythm Section were a fairly soft rock band, but they made some great records. Had no success in the UK whatsoever, but did very well in the States. Imaginary Lover, number 8 in the States back in 1978. And it was Chris Maddox who requested that one. Be paying tribute to Vicky Wickham. And if you don't know who she is, I'll tell you more about her after this next track. Chosen by Arthur, one of his favourite bands, who he first heard on Tommy Vance's Friday Rock Show, which was a show on Radio 1 that started in the late 70s. I think it continued into the early 80s as well, every Friday night between 10 and 12. And he heard a band called Saga, and their first album was called Give 'Em the Money. Here's the title track.

Saga, and from their very first album released in 1978, the title track Give 'Em the Money, chosen by Arthur, one of his very favourite bands. I'm pretty sure they're from Canada, but if I've got that wrong, I'm sure Arthur will let me know. And if you've been listening to Flashback Gold over the last few weeks, you'll know that virtually every week, sadly, we've been paying tribute to people who we've lost from the music world, and this week is no exception. And many thanks to Paul David for alerting me to this. I'm paying tribute to Vicky Wickham. I'll tell you more about her in a second. She was born on the 23rd of March 1939 in Newbury in Berkshire, and she sadly died on the 31st of July this year, aged 87. And if you regularly used to listen to documentaries on Radio 1 about the 60s, she was often interviewed, and she was basically a writer and a producer, and I think she did some management as well. And she's really famous for writing and producing the Ready Steady Go television show that started in the 1960s here in the UK. It used to be on an early Friday evening. It was produced by the Ready Fusion Company, who don't exist anymore. And it started with the line, "The weekend starts here." And basically, it was much more youth orientated and more informal than the offerings on the BBC. Top of the Pops was a little bit straight. And they would have artists mime into records, where on Ready Steady Go they would have people actually performing live, which was great. A number of presenters they had actually over the years. I don't think it lasted that long, actually. I think it only lasted about 3 years. Keith Fordyce and Kathy McGowan were probably the most famous ones. And she also wrote songs as well with Simon Napier-Bell. And who else did she write with? Penny Valentine. And we've got a song written by Vicky and Penny coming up second. But first of all, we'll start off with the theme tune to Ready Steady Go, which is by Manfred Mann, 5-4-3-2-1, and I'll play the Ready Steady Go version, which is a bit different, and then I'll play you Dusty Springfield, You Don't Have to Say You Love Me, which was originally an Italian song, but the lyrics were written by Vicky and Penny Valentine. It wasn't a translation, but they did write English lyrics for that.

paying tributes to Vicky Wickham, who was a writer, producer and a manager as well. And she sadly died at the age of 87 on the 31st of July this year. You Don't Have to Say You Love Me by Dusty Springfield, originally an Italian song, but Vicky Wickham and Penny Valentine wrote the lyrics, the English lyrics. That was a number one in 1966. And before that, Manfred Mann and 5-4-3-2-1, but it was a version that was a theme tune to the television show she produced, that was presented by Keith Fordyce and Kathy McGowan. Lots of other presenters as well. Dusty presented it as well in the early days. Anyway, Manfred Mann got to number five with that one in 1964. Just had a message from Arthur to tell me that actually the album by Saga is actually called Saga and not what I said, so apologies about that. Pat and Robert are tuned in and they've chosen a bit of a classic from 1958 by the Everly Brothers. And I've just discovered, I didn't really realise this actually, it's a double A, so I thought we'd play both sides.

Playing those two songs, especially for Pat and Robert, a double A-sided single back in 1958, All I Have to Do Is Dream. Glen Campbell and Bobby Gentry had a hit with that one in the late 60s. And then Claudette, which is on the other side, a number one in the UK and in the States as well. Now, Tom Walker is tuned in. I know he's not, I don't think he's watching Channel 4 News now, because I'm not sure if it's still on between 7 and 8. I'm not a Channel 4 watcher, not often anyway, not between 7 and 8, because I'm doing my show. Anyway, I don't know what he does for the news now, because I've got a feeling he doesn't watch the Channel 4 news. So the speakers should be nice and loud for this one.

What a great track. The Doobie Brothers, chosen by Tom from the Captain and Me album, 1974. I've got a feeling it was in the UK charts in the 90s, and I can't remember why now. I'm not sure if it was a remix. Just can't remember. But anyway, long train running. And hello to Woody, who's tuned in. Hi, Woody. Nice to have you tuned in. And I know you were listening to the Beatles show last week as well, so I hope you enjoyed that as well. Now, we've got a track that should have been a hit. It was released on the 30th of August, 1974. And we had commercial radio just starting in the UK back in late 73, early 74. So they were playing lots of records that Radio 1 decided not to play. This one should have been a hit, but wasn't. So what do you think of it? And Arthur, I've got a feeling if you've never heard this before, you'll probably like this.

from the Netherlands, Kayak and Wintertime. And I remember hearing that one on Piccadilly Radio up in Manchester. They certainly played it. And also on Radio North Sea International, who were based in the Netherlands. I think they were still going then, just about, in August 1974. I'm just trying to remember the date now of the Marine Offences Act. But I have a feeling that single might have been out in the Netherlands before it was released in the UK. But a good single. As far as I know, they only ever released two singles in the UK. But that was the first one. Common denominator time now on Flashback Gold. If you've never heard this feature before, let me explain. I either play you two completely different songs of the same title, but this week I'm playing you two different versions of the same song. The versions are very, very different from each other, and they've both been chosen by Marion.

arms wrapped around my finger, and it's so quiet in the world tonight. Your little eyelids flutter 'cause you're dreaming.

she's getting ready for school. Oh, darling, don't you ever grow up. Don't you ever grow up. Just stay this little. Oh, darling, don't you ever grow up. Don't you ever grow up.

That's our common denominator this week, chosen by Marion. And on the show, we alternate between the common denominator one week and then Only in America the following week, where we play you a couple of singles that were only singles in the States. But this week, our common denominator was Never Grow Up by Taylor Swift, released in 2010. And then a version by Sean Dooley and the Grimethorpe Colliery Band. And again, that was from 2010, I believe, taken from a BBC Children in Need charity album. And Marion says that she much prefers the Sean Dooley version of that song. It's he's not a singer, but an actor. But she thinks his version is full of emotion, and she prefers that version. But she does like the Taylor Swift version as well. If you've got an idea for a common denominator, it can either be two different versions of the same song, or two completely different songs with the same title. Then send me an email, Kevin at phoenixradio1208.com, and I will do my best to play them for you.

0: 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It can be all 60s, it can be all 70s, it can be half of each. And the same goes for the 80s and 90s as well. The voting is open now, but we'll close on Monday the 24th of August at 10 a.m. UK time. 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

Steely Dan always used the best studio musicians, and you can certainly hear it on that. Kid Charlemagne. Taken from their 1976 album, The Royal Scam. And that was released as a single as well. Kevin with you on the Phoenix Radio till 9 p.m. And Big Bob then takes over with Memory Lane. And I can't remember what the feature is this week, so I'm going to have a look in a second. And it was something to do with Yes. And it was a bit hard to work out. It was all to do with Yes and No. So tune in and find out. I'm sure you'll hear some good music anyway. And my drink has arrived, so thanks, Murray, for the drink. And I think you should be able to guess what it is, but, you know, take a guess, and then I'll tell you. Actually, it's water with ice, which is absolutely wonderful. Arthur's chosen this next one. Paul McCartney from 2005, taken from his Chaos and Creation in the Backyard, and this was released as a single as well.

Released 21 years ago, Paul McCartney, from his 2005 album called Chaos and Creation in the Backyard. And that was a single as well here in the UK. Did pretty well, got into the UK top 40. Wasn't a hit in the States, but Arthur requesting Jenny Wren. And I've got another request from Pat and Robert. I didn't think I had this one, actually, but I've managed to find it. We're going all the way back to 1964 and a number one in the States for Bobby Vinton.

Well, the British invasion was happening in 1964 in the States, but the homegrown artists were still doing well in the Hot 100. Bobby Vinton playing that one for Pat and Robert, and Mr. Lonely got as high as number one back in 64.

Tom Jones, and I'm pretty sure that's a title from a film from the 1960s as well. And if you went out and bought the single back in 1965, that's the version you would have got with that longer introduction that you never hear these days. Got as high as number 11 in the UK in August 65 and a number 3 in the States. Kevin with you on the Phoenix Radio with Flashback Gold, broadcasting from West Wales, and it's getting warm. I think we're heading towards the hot weather. I'm guessing it's a lot warmer in the southeast, but it's getting warm here as well. And I thought I'd play you a couple of tracks from two really, really big-selling live albums. And we'll start off with Peter Frampton from his brilliant album, Frampton Comes Alive, recorded in San Francisco. And here's the full album version of Show Me the Way.

Peter Frampton had been reasonably successful in the States before that album came out. He got played on FM radio, who would play progressive rock. But when that album came out, it was a massive seller, probably one of the best-selling live albums ever. Frampton Comes Alive, Show Me the Way, the full-length version from 1976. And Marion says she reckons that's probably one of the best live albums ever made. She's got the original vinyl still. And yeah, I agree with you. I've got a number of albums that I like that are live. I'm not generally a fan of live albums, I must say. But my favourite live albums, I would say, are probably Genesis Live from, I think that came out in 1973. That was the original Genesis lineup. And then, what was the next one? I'm trying to think of Elton John and 11-17-70, which is an American radio broadcast that got released as an album, which is absolutely brilliant. Frampton Comes Alive, of course, is another one. And this next one, which came out 16 years later in 1992, Eric Clapton and Unplugged. And I'm pretty sure this is the very first Unplugged that went out on the MTV, which is music television in the States. And I don't know who came up with the idea, but it's a brilliant idea. And basically they get artists to appear as acoustic artists. They get rid of all the amplification and they just come on with their guitars or keyboards or whatever. And yeah, of course the keyboards would have to be amplified a little bit, but well, have a listen to this from 1992, Eric Clapton with Andy Fairweather Low and Malted Milk.

0: Thank you.
1: Eric Clapton, I wasn't quite sure how that was going to end, but I knew it would cut off very quickly. That was Malted Milk from 1992 from the MTV show Unplugged. It was so good, they decided to release an album, and I think you can get a DVD of the concert as well. And I don't think there's anything missing. I think you get the whole lot just about, which is absolutely brilliant. The sad thing is they did an encore, but the people stopped recording and filming, so they switched everything back on again, so you don't get the full encore, which is a pity. But anyway, that's a great track. Kevin on Phoenix Radio, Flashback Gold for a Tuesday evening. We've got some Motown coming up, chosen by Frank.

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Mid-60s Motown Magic, chosen by Frank, the tracks of My Tears, The Miracles, that was a hit in the UK a couple of times. Same for My Girl, The Temptations, and Mary Wells, My Guy. Lots of the records were reissued in the UK in the late 60s because they were being played in the discos up and down the country, and people wanted them, which is great. And if you want to choose some Motown, three songs that you think would sound absolutely beautiful together on the radio, then the best thing to do is to send me an email, kevin@phoenixradio1208.com, and I will play them for you with the greatest of pleasure. And talking of playing records for people, Chris Maddox has requested this one, U2 and Where the Streets Have No Name.

0: You Too from 1987 and Where the Streets Have No Name. That was a very successful single by them, Chris Maddox choosing that one. And I remember seeing You Too in Liverpool. I'm trying to think when it was now. Probably in 1982. I think their second album, October, had just been issued. It was a pretty small venue and they did sound good, but they were very different in the early 80s. They certainly changed their style in the later 80s. Time to take a break and I'll be back with a track by Al Stewart from 1995 from his Between the Wars album.
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2: 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In the second hour, there's a count-up of top songs, one from each year from 1960 to 1969. Grandma Rachel usually picks the songs, but if you like, you can get in touch a few days before the show and let her know which songs to inflict on, I mean share with, everyone else. Rachel loves requests during the show as well, so put some flowers in your hair, send in some chatterbits if you feel like it, and join Rachel for a happening every Wednesday at 8 p.m. UK time, 3 p.m. Eastern, only on Phoenix Radio.

Al Stewart from 1995 and Night Train to Munich, taken from his album Between the Wars. And Al Stewart is a brilliant guitarist, but he had a second guitarist with him as well, Lawrence Juber, who was in Wings in the late 1970s, but he was working with Al in the 1990s. And Patsy says, good song, not played enough. It's a good one, I know.

Brings back memories for me of listening to the American Forces Network late at night on AM on the radio. That was in the American Top 40, number one, late 1969, The Fifth Dimension, Wedding Bell Blues. And if you're a regular listener to Phoenix Radio, you'll know one of our favourites is The Banner Man by Blue Mink from 1971. Well, here's the follow-up.

Back in 1971, it wasn't a hit, but that was Blue Mink and Sunday, the follow-up to The Banner Man. That is it for me. Many, many thanks for listening. Thanks for all your messages and emails. And many thanks, as always, to those who are listening who don't write into the show. I'll be back with you on Sunday afternoon, 3 p.m. for an hour with Flashback Years, taking you back to a particular year in August. Hope you can join me then. If not, I'll be back with you next week. Bob is with you next, Big Bob's Memory Lane show. Thanks for listening. Bye for now.

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5: 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This is Big Bob, and welcome to the Memory Lane Show. Today, I'll take you back to those treasured moments in time when life was much simpler. So sit back, relax, reminisce, and enjoy as I play the tunes that will never die. Let's get started.
6: Hey, let's go back. We're going back in time, that's for sure, today, and playing those tunes that'll never die. Okay, the method we used to discover this particular theme is truly beyond reality. It all started out in the chat room before the show, and it kind of went like this. Lucky said, typed, "Is there a group that is called Yes?" I said, "Yes." Lucky says, "No, really?" As he, in disbelief, he didn't believe it. Then he says, "Well, maybe this week's theme is about that group." And I said, "No." Then Lucky says, "Then how about next week?" And I said, "Maybe." Lucky says, "Well, will you make up your mind? Is it yes or no?" I said, "Maybe." And that was the end of the chat. Stay tuned, folks, for the show, and maybe you can figure out the theme. Get the hint? We'll also have Memory Lanes on this date in rock and roll history, featuring such artists as Paul Anka, the Toitles, and many more. But wait, we have more. I'll have request and dedication. Now, this week's Rate the Record, I asked the question, why did this song not chart? Unbelievable. So you have to pay attention. A little bit later on the show, we'll find out all about it. In addition, I'll have One Hit Wonders, Comparison Covers, Double Decker, The Vault Song, Instrumental Hit of the Week, and you'll learn what the number one song was on this very date back in 1963. Whew. Now, if that isn't enough, dig this. If you want to chat with other folks listening to the same show, just join us in the chat room. 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Very easy to get here. 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I guarantee you'll be welcomed with open arms by Donna, Tony D, Lucky, Bell, and myself. That's right. Please allow me to take a moment to shout a big-time thank you to Zeno Radio for making it possible to listen to the Live Memory Lane Show using your mobile device simply by dialing 605-472-9037. Now that's 605-472-9037. You're going to hear the phone ring, and poof, like magic, you're listening to the live show. Big benefit is now you can take me with you. If you have errands to run or chores to do around the house, dial the number, plug into the show, and continue your business, and you won't miss a beat. Just make sure your data carrier doesn't surprise you with any BS, if you want to know what I'm talking about. Let's see, what HTTP? HTTP. HTTP. Maybe HTTPS. I don't know. Oh, yeah, yeah, yeah, yeah. Today's Memory Lane will feature some slow music and some fast music. But whatever is played, I need to send out a big, big time warning. You may have the incredible yearning to clap your hands, snap your fingers, or maybe tap your feet to the music that's played. But that's okay, because that's what Memory Lane is really all about.

get started with today's theme of featuring song titles, starting with Maybe, Maybe Not. Way back in 1940, a group named the Ink Spots from Indianapolis, Indiana, released this track that would later be recognized as the first version to chart when it reached number two. Now, the song is a ballad about heartbreak, longing, and the lingering hope of reconciliation following a breakup. Too many words, Snoopy. Too

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1: And I have an idea why you should be listening. 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Now, with that said, an interracial jazz rock group from Seattle, Washington, known as Ballin' Jack, had This Oldie But Goodie make his debut on the Hot 100 chart, where it would top out at the number 93 position. Folks, here's this week's One Hit Wonder.

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1: Okay, I better get to requests a little at a time here. They're piling up. I love it. I love it. I love it. Can't get enough of them. Anyway, this request came in last week, but I didn't see it. Bad Bob. Bad Bob. Bad Bob. My fault totally. Anyways, Haley V from North Carolina would like to hear this 1965 chart topper that went on to be a gold record for the Fab Four, well, you know, also known as the Beatles. Haley V, you asked for it, this is for you.

0: Hi, this is Mel Williams of xlrradio.co.uk. We play the decades you love. 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
1: Time to get back to our theme today, featuring songs whose titles start with maybe, maybe not, maybe. In 1979, Tom Pace from Boise, Idaho, wrote its theme song for Grizzly Items. Now, the show's theme song, maybe, was written and sung by Tom Pace. We don't know. Here's a memory lane factoid for you, though. The song was released as a single in Europe. It spent 9 weeks at number one on the singles chart in Germany from November 1979 to January 20th, 1980.

0: Well, hello there. I am Beach Baby from Ocean Waves Radio, and I'm listening to Big Bob's Memory Lane Show on Big Bob's Memory Lane Show. He's the best surfer dude I know. I never thought that it would
1: end. Well, no comment. Vern, you heard it. I know you did, because I know you tuned into the show. You heard it. Best surfer dude. Now, I'm not saying no more. Maybe. This request comes in from our longtime listener, Jimmy P., down in Miami, Florida. And he tunes in to Crosswaves, to the Memory Lane Show over at Crosswaves Radio, owned and operated by our good friend Joey Weston. He'd like to hear this song by Max Romeo. Now, Romeo is a Jamaican reggae and roots musician. In 1968, he released this track that would chart at the number 10 position on the UK chart. Jimmy P., you requested it, and here it is. Oh, by the way, I must read this disclaimer. The song gained fame due to its lyrics of sexual nature, despite Romeo's claims that it was about a leaky roof. Tell me.

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1: Just maybe we'll continue with today's maybe theme. In 1971, Bob Seger and a Silver Bullet Band had this song appear on the on their brand new morning album, but sadly, not on a Hot 100. Now, here's a Memory Lane factoid for you. The song is a hopeful, intimate song, unlike other tunes by Mr. Seger.

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1: Yeah, surf's up, Vern. That's right. Also, back in 1954, on this date in rock and roll history, Mr. Paul Anka makes his first network TV appearance on American Bandstand, where he performs his current hit that later would be a chart topper on its way to a gold record.

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1: This information was sent in by Lucky and the Boys from the Great White North. Thanks, Lucky and the Boys. Woof, woof! That's thank you in doggy language. Okay, where's the pig ears? I hope they're not listening anyway. With that said, it is with a very heavy heart to report that Arlene Smith, original member of the Chantels, died on July 29, 2026, from natural causes. Let's all take a memory lane stroll back to 1961, when the group from Bronx, New York, had this track make its debut on the Hot 100 chart and reached the number 14 position. Not bad at all. Oh, by the way, something tells me that you'll hear more from the Chantels a little bit later on in the show.

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1: Okay, back to the request, a little at a time. If you don't hear your crust while away, I got them piled up pretty good here, so just stick it out with me a little bit. This one comes in from Donna down in Crockett, Texas. She'd like to hear this tune by Eddie and the Hot Rods. Now, in my opinion, Eddie and the Hot Rods, they're really a great group because they remind me a lot of their music, a lot like the Ramones. They only got one speed, and here they are.
2: Oh, no! Wanna do it?

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1: Man, I thought someone stepped on someone's toe or something there. Anyway, this next song requested by Chris, a good friend and longtime listener to Memory Lane Show out in Brewer, Maine. He'd like to hear this 1973 number two hit by Paul Simon. Chris, I hope you have yours on, brother. You asked for it, and you got it.

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1: Okay, this next request comes in from Donna down in Crockett, Texas. She'd like to hear this 1964 chart topper by the Dixie.

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1: Don't you just love the music from the 60s and some in the 70s that, they tell a story, the ballad of sorts, and you can understand the words, sing along if you can remember them. Things don't get any better than that, if you know what I mean. I hope, just maybe, you're enjoying today's theme of song titles starting with the word maybe. Now, this track is sung by Badfinger, originally known as the Ivies, and would enter the Hot 100 back in 1969 and later reached the number 67 position. Here's a memory lane factoid for you. The tune is a heartfelt power ballad exploring the themes of heartbreak, loneliness, and the hesitant hope of loving again.

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1: K-W-Q-Q. Okay, folks, don't turn them players off because we still have more of the show coming at you. More of our theme today, maybe. Maybe not. Actually, some just start with the word maybe. More of Memory Lane's On This Date in Rock and Roll History. This hour we'll have comparison covers. More requests to be played. But you're still going to learn what the number one song was back in 1963. Double Decker, the Vault Song, Instrumental Hit of the Week. Rate the Record. Now, I didn't tell you much about it, I don't think, anyway. Why, other than we're asking a question, why did this tune not chart? Well, the tune was by the Orlons. I'll give you that hit and tip, and I will. We'll talk about this a little bit later on when the time comes. And it will tie a bow on the whole show with the internationally famous Rock Out that starts out with the Seeger Fix tune from Ann Arbor, Michigan. Hey, listen. 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While you're there, you can always send them a little contact message, you know, email or something, and tell them to keep up the great job. Like I said, they're hardworking, sincere, dedicated people. I, for one, appreciate the opportunity to give them an attaboy and attagirl every chance I get. Speaking of attaboy and attagirl, let's shout one out to Zeno Radio. Those folks make it possible for you to listen to the Live Memory Lane Show using your mobile device simply by dialing 605-472-9037. That's 605-472-9037. And just wait, then what's going to happen? The show will come on, the live show, and you can take me with you. That's right. If you're going to the bank or doing some errands, other errands, or chores around the house, plug in the phone number, listen to the show. You won't miss a beat. Also, one thing I failed to mention is that when you go to the main website, memorylaneshow.com, there's a menu item at the top that says Requests. You click on Requests, you put in the title or artist name that you'd like to hear. When a query comes up and shows you the name of the song, you put a little dot in there and put your name in, send it to me, and I'll be sure, if I don't miss it, to get it on the air as soon as I can, you know what I mean. Okay, that's a new request feature. Not really new, it's about 3 years it hadn't worked, and I finally took the bull by the horns and figured it out, and with help with my server people, they took care of it for me. Okay.
2: And now for the comparison cover segment part of the show, as suggested by my good friend Dave in Southern California. Hey Audrey, can you help us out?
3: I will now prepare systems for comparison. Double Decker covers. The same song will be sung by different artists. Take it away, Bob.

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1: This week's a comparison cover of the song Maybe fits today's theme and was suggested by Lucky and the Boys in the Great White North. Thank you big time, Lucky and the Boys! Woo, woo. Why do I laugh? I don't know. Now, these songs were kind of different, a little bit different from one another, but dig this. Both tunes were charted hits on the Hot 100. The first version and the original was sung by the Chantels from the Bronx, New York. The second version by the Shangri-Las, who hailed from the Queens, New York. They released their version in 1964. It would top out at the number 91 position. Okay, let's get back to our theme today. Maybe we should get back, maybe not, I don't know. What do you think? Yeah, let's get back to it. We should resume with today's theme of featuring songs that start with maybe. My next group was best known for hits like Hush and Smoke on the Water. And in 1972, they released an album named Machine Head. This song appears on the album, but you won't find it anyplace on the Hot 100. Here's Deep Purple on Memory Lane.

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1: The date is August 8th, the year 1963. 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
1: Big Bob. It's time to get back to our theme today of featuring songs whose titles start with maybe, maybe not. In 1970, the brother and sister duo known as the Carpenters released their Close to You album, which featured this track. Now, here's a Memory Lane factoid for you. The tune is a gentle ballad about the vulnerability of opening oneself up to love. Ooh, ooh, ooh, ooh. That love.

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1: Back to requests. I still got a few more requests we got to get out. This one, I don't know how they did this. This one comes from Anonymous. Obviously, they don't want us to know their name. Anyway, it's a 1976 chart topper. Actually, the tune went platinum, so it's a pretty good tune, I guess. Anyway, I love this. This is also dedicated to Tony D. How in the world does an anonymous person send it through the system to Tony D? How do they know that Tony D's? I don't know. Anyway, maybe we'll play it, maybe we'll not. Anyway, Tony D, this is for you. From Anonymous.

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1: Okay, this request, this is a dedication. Oh, wait a minute. I got one also. This request comes in from Anonymous. It's dedicated to Big Bob. How about that? Anyway, they want to hear a 1979 chart topper that was also a platinum record by Donna Summer. Okay, Big Bob, maybe this is for you.

Planet Summer with Hot Stuff. I guess the only question I have to ask, maybe Lucky knows the answer. Who's the Hot Stuff? Hey, you just never know, you know what I mean? Okay, maybe, just maybe, we should turn to our theme today of featuring songs whose titles start with maybe. In 1971, a group from Gary, Indiana, had this track make it prominent on a prominent Hot 100 chart and later peak at number 20. It's a soulful ballad about a heartbreak, longing, and desperate hope that a lost love will return. Maybe, maybe not. Folks, hear the Jackson 5 on Memory Lane.

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0: 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Now, there are numerous ways to cast your vote. The folks in the chat room have it the easiest. 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Or if you have a Twitter account, you can tweet me at memory_lane. And after the top of the hour, I'll give you the results to determine if this song should have been a hit or not. This week's Rate the Record comes from the Orlans, who are known for hits like the Wah Wah Tussie, Don't Hang Up, and South Street, just to name a few. But after digging real deep, I found a tune they released in 1961 that did not chart for the group from Philadelphia, Pennsylvania. Hey folks, maybe together we can figure out why this tune did not chart. Here's I'll Be True by the Orlans.
2: Soldier boy, this is parting time. Darling, you must go.

the song just played by the Orlines, I'll Be True, is this week's Rate the Record. Let's see, we'll leave the polls open till about 5 minutes and 17 seconds after the top of the hour. 5 minutes and 17 seconds. In that time, we will lock the doors, shut off the lights, gather in the ballots, stick them in the room with Big Bertha, air conditioned, by the way. And she will separate them all out and then give us the results then and only then that we will announce it to the entire universe. How's that? Okay, so we've got to get this set up. We got emails coming in. We don't care. In 1971, on this date in rock and roll history, and entering my That Was a Bad Decision category, after having a half a dozen top 20 hits in the U.S., the Bee Gees finally scored their first Billboard number one hit with this track. Now, Barry and Robin Gibb had written the song for crooner Andy Williams, but get this, he turned it down. That, folks, was a bad decision.

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your lies, like you put up with mine. But God knows we should have stopped somewhere. We could

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0: Okay, don't touch them players because we still have more of the show. One more hour coming right at you with our theme today of maybe, maybe not, maybe, maybe. More of Memory Lane's Honda's Dayton Rock and Roll History. We got Double Decker coming up, Vault Song coming up, Instrumental of the Week coming up, and of course, the voting polls for Rate the Record, which featured a song by the Orlans called I'll Be True, coming up. And then we will have the Seeger Fix tune coming up that'll morph right into the internationally famous Rock Out. You won't want to miss that. Okay, so as I'm playing these tunes that'll never die, you can always surf on over to the main website, memorylaneshow.com. 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Just put a click of your mouse. You can always send them a little contact email and tell them to keep up the great job. You know, I'm in a position where I appreciate the opportunity to give them an attaboy and attagirl every chance I get. Now, speaking of attaboy and attagirls, let's send one out to Zeno Radio. They make it possible for you to listen to the live version of Memory Lane by dialing 605-472-9037. Let me give you that phone number again, 605-472-9037. Now, the only thing you got to do is you dial it up, lay on your own couch, I don't know, take it easy, and listen to the tunes that'll never die. Right on your own, because you're remote, you can do anything you want now. So, but anyway, you'll enjoy the show. If you got to go to the market or whatever, you know, you'll be able to still tune in, and this way here, you won't miss a beat. Okay, all you dudes and dudettes out there, it is time for
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0: When I play a tune from back in time. Back in time, we're going back in 1967. And staying with today's maybe theme, this bubblegum group from Mansfield, Ohio, had this breezy, upbeat garage rock track show up as the B-side song to the band's breakthrough hit named Beg, Borrow, and Steal. Folks, here's the Ohio Express on Memory Lane.

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1: Okay, folks, the voting polls are officially closed. Boy, oh boy, I hit the nail on the head. 5 minutes and what, 7 seconds, I said? Real good, real good. Anyway, the voting polls are officially closed for this week's Rate the Record, which featured a song by Orleans, I'll Be True. Okay, I don't play the game, and honest to God, I thought it was a great doo-wop tune, but didn't have whatever it takes to oomph to make it any better. I gave it a 7, only because I like the doo-wop sound. Now, not knowing how the people were going to vote, because I write mine down first, the votes came in, and I'm going to tell you something, this doesn't happen in a very long time. 14% gave it a 1. Another 14% gave it a 5. 58% gave it a 7. So great minds think a lot alike. And 14% gave it a 10. Some comments were Chris from Brewer, Maine said it should be in a top 20. Well, our votes disagree with that. Jimmy P from Miami says it should be about the halfway in the Hot 100. Like a tune like last week, Mediocre 50. You know, I think that the tune still should have been released as an 8-track side and probably would have charted. I kind of agree with Jimmy. Probably in the 50s or 60s, somewhere on in there. It wasn't that great of a tune. I want to thank each and every one of you personally for taking time out of your busy schedule and play Rate the Record. It's your opportunity to voice your opinion and to interact with the show. Now I got to find a tune here. I think this is it, if I'm not mistaken. Maybe I'm running late. I know I am. In 1977, Paul McCartney and Wings had this tune make his debut on the Hot 100 and later peak at number 10. Here's a memory lane factoid for you. The track is a deeply personal love song dedicated to Paul McCartney's first wife, Linda McCartney. I bet you never knew that, did you?

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0: 1976, on this date in rock and roll history, Elton John and Kiki D combined their talents for a U.S. number one smash hit with this tune. Here's a Memory Lane factoid for you. The song was written by Elton and his songwriting partner, Bernie Taupin, I think that's right, under the assumed names of Ann Orson and Carte Blanche.

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1: Today we are featuring songs whose title begin with the word maybe. Maybe not. For our next tune, we turn to the artist, a teen idol from Fargo, North Carolina, by the name of Bobby V. In 1968, he had this track it listed on the Hot 100, later reached the number 46 position. Here's a Memory Lane factoid for you. The song is a romantic ballad about focusing on present love and commitment.

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1: Where we play those hits that will never, ever die. If I have something to say with it, I'll wake everybody up here to get out these slow songs. Back in 1968, this duo from New York, known as Simon and Garfunkel, had this track make his debut on the Hot 100, later become a chart topper.

0: Hey, it's DJ Jay. 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
2: The next song coming up right now is also requested by Donna down in Crockett, Texas. Thank you, Donna. All right, maybe, maybe it's time to get back to today's theme. Song title starting with the word maybe. 1958, the Crickets, Buddy Holly's rock and roll band, had this track make a very important impression on the Hot 100 chart, which would later peak at number 17. The tune is an upbeat rockabilly track about youthful romantic yearning

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1: In 2003, on this date in rock and roll history, the Osmonds received a star on the Hollywood Walk of Fame. As a group, Alan, Wayne, Merrill, Jay, and Donnie placed the 10 songs on the Billboard Top 40 chart. Donnie had 16 solo hits, his sister Marie 3, and together the pair had 6 more. Now here's a memory lane factoid for you. The youngest member of the family was 9-year-old Jimmy. Well, he also cracked the top 40 with this tune in 1970.

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1: No, maybe about this. I hope everyone is enjoying today's theme of featuring songs that begin with the word maybe. I like to think that we saved the best for last. But first, I want to shout a big thank you to Lucky and the boys from the Great White North for suggesting today's theme and providing many of the titles, in addition to lots of laughs. Thank you, Lucky. In 1964, Leslie Gore had this track enter the Hot 100, later peak at number 14. In this tune, the singer explores the emotional conflict of a young woman in love who is fully aware that her partner is unfaithful. Oh my God, guys, come on, wake up.
2: Maybe

All righty, folks. We come to the very end, and I promised you that we will have a Bob Seger tune that'll kind of morph right in to this week's Rock Out. But anyway, all you cool cats out there in cool skirts, are you ready? You know it is Rock Out time. It's that part of the show when you should turn them speakers way up. Move that furniture around for yourself to make some room for some dancing. Put on those white Bobby socks and those dancing shoes and get ready to shake it. Well, here's an idea. You can just do a little bed dancing like Donna. We're going to start today's Rock Out with this 1978 number 4 Seger Fix tune from Ann Arbor, Michigan. Bob Seger.

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0: Okay, what we're going to do, Paul from Sterling Heights wanted to kick off the rock out with this one by Chuck Miller. Come on, everybody, got the boogie blues.
2: We're going to show-

Well, what a way to close out the Rock Owl with the Rockabilly Boogie by the Cool Cats. Rock out. Okay, got a couple quick announcements to make. Let's see here. I got a lot of time. All of a sudden, I got a lot of time. I don't understand how that happened. Almost like I forgot something. Got to say hello and thank you once again to all the affiliates of out there that carry the Memory Lane show, either on the live version or the encore or replay. I appreciate that very much. And if you are a listener at one of these terrific affiliate sites, give yourselves a big round of applause. I appreciate it very much. Make sure you thank that affiliate for carrying the Memory Lane show. And you can ask other affiliates that don't carry the Memory Lane show if they'd be interested. You know what I mean? How about our own chat room? Donna, Aaron, Tony D, Bell. Lucky was here. Absent. Mark these names down. Absent was Rocking Al. And who else was absent? Someone else? Give yourselves a big round of applause. That's right, Tony D. Give everybody in the chat room, give yourselves a round of applause. Next week. Okay, now I know why I needed a little bit more time to explain next week. The title is Baby Boomer New Lyrics. What Lucky and I have found is that some old-timers are revising their songs up to like 2026 standards, and they're changing the lyrics around and making big-time profits off over their song again, just changed a little bit. And we found a loophole of these artists that are doing this, and we got a bunch of them next week. We're going to play them. Baby Boomers, New Lyrics. You're going to have a laugh or two, along with enjoying some great music. That's for sure. Okay, please allow me an opportunity to provide all the terrific listeners out there. I don't want to be a PETA, but I have to suggest this or two for you, for your benefit and my benefit. Firstly, you got to keep those hands clean. Yesterday, when I was in the hospital for about 6 hours, I wasn't put in the hospital. I was there for Snoopy. She had some tests to be run. And I was looking at some of the people, and you know something? I'm going to tell you, this hospital is second to none when it comes down to its design. But the elderly people, probably 90% of the elderly people that I saw had masks on. So you know they're doing something right, and that's great. I almost wanted to go up to them and thank them, but I don't know. They might think I'm some kind of pervert or something. Okay, keep those hands clean, and that'll help reduce the chances of any of these diseases going out. It's getting around flu season, so get yourself prepared for that. Get your shots about September, October. Also, you can do me a big favor by helping the elderly who may live near you. Hey, it's very simple. All you got to do is call them if you have their phone number, or go to the house, knock on the door, and say, "Hey, Mr. Lovebug, hey, dig it, man. I'm going to the bakery, and then I'm going to the meat market. Is there anything I can get for you? You know?" And He might think twice about giving any information out, but once you gain his confidence, you might say, he'll be very happy. Hey, you don't have to make any big deal. I'm going to go pick up some peanut butter or some milk and some bread. Is there anything that you need? You need some hamburger buns or hot dog buns or something? I'll be more than happy to get a Pepto-Bismol, iron tablets, some of these things I can't even say that.

it's something for the elderly. And Paul tells me, because he calls me every day anyway, he tells me, hey, Bob, I took Mr. Lovebug and I got him some orange juice. Dig that. I'm going to feel good for you, too. They are very complicated situations that we have to take the bull by the horns and keep these elderly people out of the environment that would cause them problems, because their immune system at an elderly age is extremely low, and we can do them that favor. And this way here, they're going to be maybe hopefully live longer. You know what I mean? And that's all we're trying to do, is keep them out of the hospital, keep them from getting some sort of flu or COVID-19, 20 or 21, or whatever the case is. Folks, until next week, have a great, great rest of the week. Love you all. Take care, and hugs to everyone.

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A big hello to David over at High Energy FM, a good place to be yourself. 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Big Red Ron from Lincoln Oldies Station in Lincoln, Nebraska. 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A big hello to our good friend Jason over at Mix Radio, Preston. All the

fine folks at Sleepy Cat Records, our longtime friend Denny from That Classic Rock, our good close friend Sam Smith from KDBS Radio, playing oldies in old school forever. Also rocking through the years with our good friend Ron Richards, Rocking Al from Rock 103, Edmonton's internet radio station. All the awesome folks over at Metro Sound, the home of great music. The entire gang at the Global Voice, Radio for All. And last but certainly not least, a big thanks to Steve from 88.7 FM. 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And if you're going to party this weekend, hey, whatever you do, get a designated driver and don't drink and drive. Thank you for tuning in, and I'll see everyone next week with another Memory Lane show when, once again, I'll play the hits that will never die.

When I was growing up, Sunday tea in our house was something special. Various members of the family were present, or even family friends, sitting round a table, talking about the week you've had, or maybe the week that you've got coming up, what you're looking forward to, what's been happening, and just generally catching up with one another. Terry's recreating that for you, here on Phoenix Radio, every Sunday afternoon, between 4pm and 7pm in the UK. That's 11am and 2pm on the East Coast of America. It will include great music, some features, and of course, it's Terry, so lots of great chat. I'll be there. Hope to see you there too, round Terry's tea table, for tea time at Terry's, right here on Phoenix Radio.

I never thought I'd cut a record by myself, but I got something I want to say. I want to say it for Cher, and I hope I say it for a lot of people.

It's Harry Mason here, and I want to invite you to join me every morning at 10 UK and 5 US Eastern for the Funky Chicken Show. We'll have some wonderful music for you over the 3 hours, including several features, the Motown Magic Spot, Nice and Easy, and Mrs. Chicken will be here in the second hour of the show. And we will also have a star of the week in each and every show. So why don't you join me every Monday morning right here on Phoenix Radio.

Did you know there's a happening every Wednesday on Phoenix Radio? You can join Grandma Rachel each week for 2 hours of music from the 1960s. In the second hour, there's a count-up of top songs, one from each year from 1960 to 1969. Grandma Rachel usually picks the songs, but if you like, you can get in touch a few days before the show and let her know which songs to inflict on, I mean share with, everyone else. Rachel loves requests during the show as well, so put some flowers in your hair, send in some chatter bits if you feel like it, and join Rachel for a happening every Wednesday at 8 p.m. UK time, 3 p.m. Eastern, only on Phoenix Radio.

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That's 2 p.m. US Eastern for 2 hours. I play familiar songs from different decades, including the odd current track or two. I also include some of those lesser-known tracks that those other radio stations have completely forgotten about. There are all sorts of different features which I mix up each week, but the Motown Triple Play is one feature that is absolutely guaranteed in every show. I present the Flashback Gold Beatles shows 3 times a year in April and August, and the All Request show in December, where you get to choose those Beatles and solo Beatles songs. So, why not make it a date every week and join me, Kevin Russell, for Flashback Gold right here on Phoenix Radio.